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you, I'd like to take it all straight up to the top, and I don't stop. That's it for me. I've had a blast today. Thank you so much for allowing me to be a part of your weekend. Because without you, there is no St. James Show and the Southern Soul Spectacular. And before we go, you know I have to let you know that I pray each and every day that my God allows you to live as long as you want, but you'll never ever want as long as you live. May you live to be 100 years old, and as for me, I take a step back and I'll just take it at 99, because I never ever want to see my beautiful listeners pass away. Keep that smile on your face, because you are never ever fully dressed unless you're wearing one. And remember, I love you, and be the Lord's will. We'll be right back.

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1: All right, let's take a trip to Reno, Nevada, where Oscar is celebrating birthday tonight. Oscar, happy birthday. Welcome to the show.
2: Oh, thank you very much. This is my first time doing it, so it'd be kind of cool actually carrying out my shout out, you know what I mean? My oral expression.
1: Yes, sir. Tell me who's on your mind tonight.
2: Yeah, I'm thinking about all my loved ones. Thinking about my my late father, Oscar Sr., my brother that's in his fourth tour. His name's Eric, and my lovely wife that's always with me and supports me. And just all my loved ones, my mom, you know, just everybody, covering everybody.
1: You know, you are one of the richest people out there, and I don't mean monetarily, I don't mean with money, but with love. It sounds like you're surrounded by a whole bunch of amazing people that you love and that love you right back, Oscar.
2: All right, thank you. And what station should I listen to, and when would I know that it's on, or should I just keep listening?
1: Well, we are on the radio right now at this exact moment.
2: Hey, thank you very much. Thank you so much. That means a lot to me. Thank you.
1: God bless you and your family. We'll talk soon. Thanks, Oscar.
2: You as well. Thank you.

0: It is so darn good to see you tonight. Welcome to the Sunday Night Slow Jam. Just in case it's your very first time listening to the show, we're going to play all your favorite love songs, the classics from back in the day. My favorite part of the recipe, my favorite ingredient is you and your phone calls. When you call us tonight with your oral expressions, 877-209-0631. 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
1: This is Lexi from Duluth, Minnesota. I'm sending an oral expression to my husband, Jacob Johnson. I just wanted to say I miss you and I love you so much, babe.
2: Hey, yo, it's Nick from Gary, Indiana. I just want to get my oral expression, all my peace out there. Y'all have a blessed one. We'll catch y'all later.
3: My name is Shakia. I'm from Salt Lake City, Utah. And this oral expression goes out to the love of my life, Libby Goodheim. 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

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She's looking for a local coffee shop. 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
1: Hi, I would like to make an oral expression.
2: Sure. What's your name?
1: Jessica.
2: Where are you calling in from tonight?
1: Tri-Cities, Washington.
2: All right. And who's on your mind? Who are you thinking about?
1: My husband, Kenneth Robinson. He's in Shelton, Washington right now. Just want to let him know that I love him and that I miss him.
2: Tell me about Kenneth.
1: Kenneth is my husband. We've been together for over 30 years. Been married for 10. Been through it all. But we're still right here, right next to each other.
2: 30 years, that's incredible.
1: Yeah. Yep. Since we were 13.
2: Unbelievable. Where did you first meet?
1: In middle school.
2: In middle school. And who liked who first?
1: Honestly, he commented on my butt, told me that I had a nice butt. That's how we started dating.
2: in middle school, huh?
1: Yes.
2: Wow.
1: Yes.
2: Look
1: yes,
2: at that.
1: Funny.
2: Did you run away and scream? Or
1: No. No.
2: What a great story. And 30 years later, here you are.
1: Yeah. Yep. We just had our 10-year anniversary. It was great.
2: Congratulations. By the way, I've always wanted to use that pickup line. I was just always afraid it would backfire and it wouldn't work. But it worked in your case.

0: 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My name is R-Dub. I'm a little old school. I'm not going to lie. I'm a little old school. I still see the value, the specialness of writing someone a letter. Not an email, not a text. 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
1: Hi, this is Jasmine from Norfolk, Nebraska. I would like to make an oral expression to my boyfriend, Travis Moreland, in El Dorado, Kansas. I appreciate everything you do for me. I miss you, and I can't wait to see you this weekend. I hope you have a good night.
2: This is Lucas Jimenez from Las Vegas, Nevada. 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I just want to say, even though we're separated, my heart beats for nobody else but you.
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0: Say, I'm sorry.
1: Yeah, I just wanted to say that I'm sorry.
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3: This is Mason from Tucson, Arizona. Want to apologize to my old friend, Sienna. Sienna, I'm sorry. I don't know how many times I broke your heart. Not really on purpose or anything, but I'm really sorry for that. All I want is your forgiveness and to be able to still talk to you and stuff, right?
4: Ashley, my name is Demetrius Sapp. I'm from Valdosta, Georgia. I'm sorry what I did to you. Just set my apology.
5: Lily Beth Obledo, I just want to give you a shout out and tell you I'm sorry for all the times that I hurt you, baby. You're my queen. You're my soulmate, and I will never forget you, and I always want to be with you. So never forget that, baby. This is Pablo Obledo out of Oklahoma City.

Yo, what up, y'all? This is 112 Q, Mike, Slimmer, Deron. And y'all, right now, we just hanging with our main man, R Dub. You know him doing it Sunday night, slow jam style, alright? 112.

0: 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I want to thank this radio station, the one you're listening to right now. I want to thank this radio station for airing my show tonight. 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
1: Hi, my name is Jenny, and I'm calling out of Portland, Oregon, and I want to send an oral expression to my husband, Leo. I just want to say I love you, and happy anniversary.
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3: 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I just want to say that I love you so much, and I miss you, and I can't wait to hang out with you.
4: Hi, my name is Raynell Lacey. I'm from San Antonio, Texas. I want to leave an oral expression for my husband, Sean. Can't wait to Saturday so we can see you. I love you so much, babe. Good night. Talk to you in the morning.
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1: Hardell, my brother, what's going on?
2: What's going on, my brother from another mother? What are you doing tonight?
1: Oh, just jamming out to your Sunday night slow jams, man. I was hoping to make a oral expression.
2: I appreciate that so much. Absolutely, let's do it. Start with your name and where are you calling from?
1: My name is Stephen Taylor, and I'm calling from Wichita Falls, Texas.
2: Stephen, stop right here. I just got your message, and I wanted to say thank you so much for the kind words, man. I really appreciate that.
1: Oh, yes, sir, man. You got me through 3 years of being incarcerated, hard times, and I listen to you every Sunday night, and, you know, it gave me strength and helped me get through. I appreciate you, brother.
2: You know, and this is for everyone listening, I listen to every single message that comes into this radio station, and sometimes it takes days to listen to them all, but I listen to every single one, and every message I get means so much to me, and yours meant so much to me, man. So first of all, just to thank you for that, man. I'm glad you're still listening. Let's make an oral expression to the one you're thinking about. What is her name?
1: Her name is Maddie Apperson.
2: All right, let's do it. What do you want to tell Maddie?
1: I just want to let her know that I'm thinking about her tonight. You know, she's very beautiful, and she's a very special girl, and she deserves to be happy, and I hope to be the man to make her happy one day. And she's feeling a little under the weather. Her back's hurting her, and I just want her to know that I'm thinking about her and hope she feels better tonight.

0: 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Long distance love from Connie in San Antonio, Texas, to Lamont in Norfolk, Virginia. I'm thinking about you always, and I can't wait to see you. From Sean to Sandy in Lafayette, Indiana, I love you. I'm thinking about you, and good night. And from Rosa to Alexander in Beaumont, Texas, love you, and I miss you, and I'm glad we're tuned in together listening to Sunday Night Slow Jams, even though physically we're apart. And really, that's what the show is all about. I love that. That's an amazing message. Even if the one you love is 1,000 miles away, if you're both listening to the show tonight, it's like you're together. 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From Tiana in Sheridan, Oregon, for Robert, I love you, and I can't wait till you're right next to me. Ruben to Brandy in Las Cruces, New Mexico, I love you, and you're my winning lottery ticket in life. Aaron to Crystal in Sanger, California, I'll never love anybody like I love you. Alicia's in Albuquerque for Matthew in Santa Fe, New Mexico. 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Marissa's in Austin, Texas for Fabs in Beaumont, Texas tonight. 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
3: Hi, my name is Mary Rendon from Gardena, California. And I want to apologize, and I hope he accepts it. Manuel Henry Rivera from Buena Park. And I just hope he knows that I miss him and I love him a lot. So I hope he accepts my apology. I love you.
4: Misha, Great Falls, Montana. Kenny, I'm sorry, and I hope you can forgive me.
5: Mariah from Aurora, Colorado, to Keith Perez. 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I hope you can forgive me. 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I love you, baby. 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
1: 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I want to wish you a happy birthday. I miss you, and I will see you soon.
2: 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Number one in PlayStation 4. 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
3: 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I just want to tell you that I love you and I miss you so much. I hope you have a good night, babe. I love you. Bye-bye.
4: 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I want to give an oral expression out to the love of my life, JoJo. I know we've been through a lot, but we're working on it and things are going to get easier. And I just wanted you to know I love you, baby.
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1: Hello?
2: Hello.
1: Who is this?
2: You called me. Who's this?
1: Is this R-Dub?
2: Yes, sir. Yes, sir. Who's this?
1: This is Demetrius Carter.
2: Demetrius. I think I just talked to your girlfriend. Yeah. What's your girl's name, Demetrius?
1: Jana.
2: Yes, I just talked to Jana. Are you with her right now?
1: Yeah, I am.
2: She could have just passed the phone, but that's okay. Welcome to the show, Demetrius. What do you want to tell Jana tonight?
1: I'll tell her that I love her. We've been talking since we were 15. I'll be 29 at the end of the month, this month. So it's been quite some time. Just tell her that I love her. And

0: hope that we spend a lot of merciful and joyful years in the future together.
1: Man, that's a love story if I ever heard one, my friend. Thank you so much for sharing that with us tonight, Demetrius.
0: No problem. Thank you for allowing me to.

0: It's the Sunday Night Slow Jams with R-Dub. I'm going to try to get as many oral expressions on the air as possible. We get over 10,000 every Sunday, man. People are mad when I don't get to their oral expression. But it's, truth be told, it's physically impossible. We've tried. It's physically impossible to play all 10,000 oral expressions in one show. We've tried. I've tried for 30 years. There's no way. We will get as many people on the air as possible. So I wanted to say thank you for your patience. Isabel for Adam in Port Arthur, Texas. You're my peace, my comfort, and my home, and I love you. Latricia to Carlos in West Virginia. I love you. I'm thinking about you, and good night. And from Jose to wife Ruby in Amarillo, Texas, where they hear slow jams 5 nights a week. I love you and I appreciate all you do for me and Lucy. These are online expressions from slowjams.com. From Aaron to Corey in Madison, Alabama, I love you and I appreciate you. From Kobe to wife Heather in El Dorado, Illinois, I love you so very much. And thank you for being everything I've ever needed. Damon for Angela in Caldwell, Idaho. He's thinking about you. From Travis to Trisha in Cooksville, Maryland. Trisha to Timmy in Farmington, New Mexico. Marie to George in Tucson, Arizona. Isabella to Donnie in Anchorage, Alaska. And Violet to Iggy in New London, Connecticut. I feel like I took a trip around the world, but without the jet lag. We're going to come back, check the apology line, and give you the fourth and final hour of Sunday Night Slow Jams.
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3: Hi, this is Megan. Michael, I love you, baby. I'm sorry for always giving you such a hard time. I hope tonight you have a better night or a better day than yesterday. See you soon, baby. I'm sorry.
4: This is Devin Demerson. I would like to send an apology out to an ex of mine. Her name is Courtney. I love you. I miss you. I've been thinking about you. And I pray that God continues to watch over you, keep you in his arms. I really do miss you.
5: This is Megan. I want to say I'm sorry to Robert Gonzalez. I'm sorry for putting you through everything that I put you through in the past. And I hope you find happiness.

0: So a lot of people tune into the Sunday Night Slow Jams. I think it's something like 4 or 5.5 million every Sunday night, last time I checked. But not everyone stays till the end. Only my OGs, the real Sunday Night Slow Jams aficionados. That's you. So thank you for being up here. Please identify yourself. You're up late with us. I want to know who you are. You can reach out on our IG or drop a comment, facebook.com/slowjams. Hour number 4, we are so ready.
1: 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The message is going to Donnie Gunn. I love and miss you, baby. Can't wait for you to get home.
2: My name is Chase Cato. I'm from Wichita, Kansas. And I just want to sit there and tell Kelsey that I know we've been through the worst of the worst, and we've... But I just want to tell you that I love you no matter what. Thank you so much for not giving up on me.
3: Hi, this is Olivia from Stockton, California. And I want to give a oral expression to Oscar. I just want to say that I love you and thank you for being the best man out there.
4: My name is Virginia Sanchez, Amarillo, Texas. I'd like to give an oral expression to my husband, Jimmy Sanchez. I wanted to let him know that I love him and miss him. I love him past forever and all eternity.
0: All right, time to kiss him through the phone. Your goodnight kisses. We'll take him right now, 877-209-0631. And the rest of the Sunday Night Slow Jam start next.
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0: Sunday night slow jams. 1-877-209-0631.
1: Yes, I'm trying to do an oral expression.
2: Sure, let's do it. What's your name and where are you calling from?
1: Mimi. I'm calling from Tulsa, Oklahoma.
2: Hello, Mimi. How are things in Tulsa tonight?
1: Oh, just fine. Just now getting off work.
2: Okay. What do you do, Mimi? What do you work at?
1: Home health.
2: You've been taking care of people all day. Now it's time to take care of yourself. Some self-care with some slow jams. Ain't that right, Mimi?
1: Yes, sir.
2: Okay. Well, let me take care of you tonight, Mimi. Who are we thinking about? Who's your oral expression to?
1: My oral expression goes to Christopher.
2: Okay. What are we telling Christopher tonight?
1: That I love him. I miss him.

0: and I will see him soon. Good night and sweet dreams.
1: All right, Mimi, anything else we can do for you tonight?
0: That's it. Thank you.
1: Thank you for listening. Enjoy the show.

0: Zini, Reno, Nevada, 95.5. I want to give a good night kiss to my kiddos, Zachary and King.
1: Mwah. Hi, this is Jeremy from South Whitley, Indiana. I want to blow my kiss to Allie. I love you.

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1: 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If that's the case, please contact them and let them know you want slow jams with R-Dub every night. At the very least, next Sunday night it is. We never say goodbye. Only good night. Until next time. Thanks for coming through. You've been listening to Sunday Night Slow Jams. My name's R-Dub. We'll see you real soon.
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1: 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Lady came up to me and said, "Hey, Don, where you get that Jammin' 98.3 shirt from?" I said, "I got it from the Jammin' 98.3 merch page."

0: said, yeah. Then she said, instead of going to order one, I'm just going to take yours. Then she hit me in the head. And now I'm lying on the ground. All of a sudden, this dog runs past me. I said, dog, where you going? He said, I'm going to get your shirt. I said, thank you. And while you're going to get my shirt, I'm going to order another one from the Jammin' 98.3 merch page. 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
1: Hi, this is Dan Buttry, combat veteran of the Iraq War. At the end of the Revolutionary War, George Washington established the Badge of Military Merit, recognizing incredible acts of valor during combat. The original heart-shaped ribbon, made out of purple silk, was first issued by Washington directly to three Revolutionary War veterans. On the 200th anniversary of Washington's birth, Wisconsin native Douglas MacArthur helped establish the Purple Heart Medal for military personnel wounded in combat. Today, approximately 1.9 million veterans have received this Medal of Valor, with August dedicated as Purple Heart Month, honoring all of our nation's heroes killed or wounded in combat.
0: Ewald Automotive and Jammin' 98.3 remain committed to serving southeastern Wisconsin's veterans and the families of veterans with the utmost dignity and excellence.

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0: Hey, hey, Milwaukee and Racine. It's Dr. Leah Knox here to remind you that your mental wellness does matter. Don Black and I would like to help you to understand just that on Mindful Mondays. 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We want you to be a part of this conversation. We don't want to talk to you. 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Our goal is to create a safe space where you feel supported, not judged, with data-driven insight, a little humor, and a whole lot of warmth. Because mental wellness is not a luxury. It is your responsibility.
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0: 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Want to talk to the animals, listen to some music, eat some great food? 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

0: Hey, hey, Milwaukee and Racine. It's Dr. Leah Knox here to remind you that your mental wellness does matter. Don Black and I would like to help you to understand just that on Mindful Mondays. Now, this is not your typical sit back and listen type of segment. This is a bi-weekly conversation that tackles real life issues that all of our community members face. We want you to be a part of this conversation. We don't want to talk to you. We want to talk with you, because this is community wellness at its best. Our goal is to create a safe space where you feel supported, not judged, with data-driven insight, a little humor, and a whole lot of warmth. Because mental wellness is not a luxury. It is your responsibility.
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1: 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Lady came up to me and said, "Hey, Don, where you get that Jammin' 98.3 shirt from?" I said, "I got it from the Jammin' 98.3 merch page. 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

said, yeah. Then she said, instead of going to order one, I'm just going to take yours. 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And now I'm lying on the ground. All of a sudden, this dog runs past me. I said, dog, where you going? 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And while you're going to get my shirt, I'm going to order another one from the Jammin' 98.

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1: Hi, this is Dan Buttrey, veteran of the Iraq War. In August, our nation recognizes recipients of our nation's oldest Medal of Valor, the Purple Heart. Cast in the image of the medal's founder, George Washington, today it's issued to a service member who was wounded or killed by enemy action. One such recipient from Milwaukee is known as the humble hero, George Banda. George pours his heart and soul into supporting all veterans and is a founding member of the Wisconsin chapter of the American GI Forum. Wounded in Vietnam, serving as a combat medic in the 101st Airborne, George's action earned him the Silver Star, Bronze Star for Valor, and Purple Heart. If there is an event in the Milwaukee area honoring veterans, George will be there quietly offering his support to others. Thank you for your service.
0: Ewald Automotive and Jammin' 98.3 remain committed to serving Southeastern Wisconsin's veterans and the families of veterans with the utmost dignity and excellence.
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Hey, hey, Milwaukee and Racine. It's Dr. Leah Knox here to remind you that your mental wellness does matter. Don Black and I would like to help you to understand just that on Mindful Mondays. Now, this is not your typical sit back and listen type of segment. This is a bi-weekly conversation that tackles real life issues that all of our community members face. We want you to be a part of this conversation. We don't want to talk to you. We want to talk with you, because this is community wellness at its best. Our goal is to create a safe space where you feel supported, not judged, with data-driven insight, a little humor, and a whole lot.

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0: This incident may or may not have happened with Don when he was walking down the street.
1: 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Lady came up to me and said, "Hey, Don, where you get that Jammin' 98.3 shirt from?" I said, "I got it from the Jammin' 98.3 merch page."

0: said, yeah. Then she said, instead of going to order one, I'm just going to take yours. Then she hit me in the head. And now I'm lying on the ground. All of a sudden, this dog runs past me. I said, dog, where you going? He said, I'm going to get your shirt. I said, thank you. And while you're going to get my shirt, I'm going to order another one from the Jammin' 98.3 merch page. 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

0: Hey, hey, Milwaukee and Racine. It's Dr. Leah Knox here to remind you that your mental wellness does matter. Don Black and I would like to help you to understand just that on Mindful Mondays. 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

0: morning.
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0: Okay. 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
2: to have patience, though.
1: Yeah, you just walk up in and don't be smelling dank and dusty, though.
2: Yeah, you be like, damn, somebody just brought this in here, didn't
1: they? Yeah.
0: Not dank.
1: And dusty.
0: Smelling dank.
1: It's National Black Cat Appreciation Day.
2: I don't mess with them.
1: I don't either.
0: I love them.
1: I don't.
0: Yeah.
1: You do not.
0: Yeah, I love, yeah.
1: No,
0: love
1: I don't. Let me tell you something. As soon as I see a black cat, you know, I got to back up in my car. Like, if it goes, because it's bad luck if a cat crosses your path.
0: But they so loyal.
1: What,
0: ain't, ain't nothing more loyal than a black cat. Yeah, I've not ran across not one.
1: Mm.
0: Not one more loyal than a black cat.
2: All right. That's just on the other side of town.
1: I don't like cats. I don't like cats like that.
0: Oh, I love them.
2: Yeah, I love
0: them. Yeah, I take care of them, love them.
2: Yeah, I love a cat.
0: Feed it, pet it, all it.
2: Kiss it.
1: National I Love My Feet Day.
2: Love your feet? No, I don't really care about mine.
1: I like my feet.
2: No.
1: I do. I like my feet.
0: You got some heavy feet, too.
1: I do.
2: Boy.
1: Yeah,
2: for real.
1: Yeah.
0: Your feet heavy.
2: When I saw you pick up a bottle top with your toes, I was like, yeah, boy.
0: Little eagle talons.
2: Yeah,
1: talons. You still talent. It's talent, though, ain't it? That's what I'm saying. National Nonprofit Day today.
0: Okay.
1: As well.
0: That's a big one.
2: Shout out.
0: Now, that's a big one.
1: All right. Hey, listen, let's do this. We kick it off with celebrity birthdays. Let's celebrate some. Hey.
3: We gonna party like
1: it's your birthday.
2: Come on.
3: We gonna sip a party like
1: it's your birthday.
2: What?
3: It's your birthday.
1: You know. Okay, movie actor Sean Penn celebrating
2: Sean
1: a birthday.
2: Penn.
1: Okay.
2: Great actor.
1: Yeah.
0: Oh my God.
1: The actor Robert De Niro is celebrating
2: another
1: a birthday.
2: Great actor, man. That's Iron Man, right?
1: Mm-hmm.
2: Yeah.
1: Oh, Robert De Niro?
2: Oh, I'm thinking about
1: Downey.
2: You're
1: thinking Robert
0: Downey. You're right.
1: Robert De Niro's in his 80s.
2: Yeah, yeah.
1: He's Iron Man.
2: No, he better not.
0: Shut up.
2: Damn, he needs some iron. If he Iron Man,
1: damn. Rapper Lil Pump celebrating a birthday.
0: Okay.
1: And
0: shout out Lil Pump.
1: Rapper Lil B.
2: Lil B.
0: Oh, yeah. Bass guy.
1: Mm-hmm.
0: Oh, wow. That fall off got to be studied.
1: He fell off?
0: Yeah, he fell off tough. Early 2000s, Lil B was that boy.
2: Really?
0: Yeah, Lil B, bass guy.
1: All right.
2: Okay.
1: Well, he's having a birthday by himself, I guess, today.
0: Thanks.
1: All right. You know, we kicked the show off with early morning memes. Let's
2: we
1: do
2: sure
1: it.
2: Do.
1: Mine says this. I didn't realize how good my parents raised me until I got around y'all, other people.
2: Oh, damn.
1: And I was like, my mama raised me good.
0: Uh-oh. Yeah, that's facts.
1: Yeah.
0: I got one. Mine says, y'all want a man that communicate until he start telling you about yourself.
1: Now, because sometimes he communicates, but it don't be truthful.
0: Cap. And sometimes he communicate and it be so truthful.
1: Not at all.
0: It be overly truthful.
1: Mm-mm.
0: Yeah, you just can't handle the truth.
2: Can't handle it. Cannot handle it.
1: Yeah.
2: All right, here we go. Dudes go to jail and start wearing glasses. What the hell are you trying to see? What you did?
0: Uh-oh. Yeah, nah. That's a good one.
1: That's messed up.
2: What you did?
1: That's real. What you did. There's a lot of folks that are innocent behind bars, JJ.
0: Facts.
2: So they say.
1: Uh-oh. All right.
0: Everybody innocent, let them tell it.
2: Yeah. Everybody innocent.
1: All right, listen, that's how we kick the show off with our early morning memes. Coming up this morning, though, on the show on this Monday, guess what? Ash Cash is going to bless us with more money-making tips.
0: Whoa, whoa.
1: Yep, money-making Monday's going down. Plus, we would love to hear from you this morning. Chime in on our dope discussion. We're going to talk about a surrogate. Oh, man, this thing went viral last week. We got to get into that. And we're going to drop some money in your pockets with a $1,000 mini game. Here we go. It's about to be a great day, great week. It's Monday.
0: Come on.
1: It's Didi in the morning.
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1: Good morning. 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Yep. 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

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It's just so important that we make sure the kids have the most

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1: All right. Hey, it's Dee Dee in the morning. Good morning, guys. I saw something online and I need you to tell me what you think of this, right?
2: Hmm.
1: So I was looking at Ask a Black Man. And it said men explain how they fight temptation and remain faithful.
3: You were looking at Ask a Black Man?
1: Mm-hmm.
3: What?
2: Well, I mean, look at
1: it. I mean, I'm married to one.
3: True, Jada.
1: I'm married to one. I got true. Y'all in here.
2: Yeah.
3: And you feel like one sometimes.
1: But I didn't ask it, y'all. Yeah. I went to this. Yeah. Yeah. Anyway, they said men explain how they fight temptation mm-hmm. and remain faithful. Somebody said, you can't be tempted by something you don't desire. He says, I'm blessed to have a wife who accepts who I used to be and loves who I am today. Through God, therapy, and growth, I've healed. My desire is my wife and my wife alone. I'm tempted every time I see her. Isn't that beautiful?
3: I'm not tempted right. no more.
1: Mm-hmm.
3: I know that's right. Okay. That is beautiful, though.
1: Yep. And men are explaining how they fight temptation and remain faithful. This other guy said, there's no temptation. He says, shid.
3: All right.
1: S-H-I-D.
3: D.
1: He said, this dog know where the food at.
3: Oh, no.
1: This horse know where the grass green.
3: I know that's
1: and
3: right.
1: And this clown knows his circus.
3: Come on.
1: He said, ain't letting nothing mess up my good home.
3: I did like that, though.
2: Damn.
3: This dog. Know where the food is.
1: Okay.
3: I'm going to use that one.
1: Can I tell you, I had a friend of mine who told me that. He said, I know where my bowl's at, because I used to always say to him, where your wife at? Does she know where you at? He goes, and I'd be like, you over here looking at this woman and that. He go, hey, my wife, she know where my bowl's at, and I know where mine is.
3: I like that.
1: He know where his bowl's at.
3: I ain't going to lie. That's beat talk.
1: Ain't it?
3: Yeah.
1: All right. Here's another one. Men explain again how they fight temptation and remain faithful. This one said, it's having respect for yourself and understanding that you have what you have is worth more than what you about to lose it all for.
2: Absolutely.
3: True enough, but sometimes, now, that risk be worth it. Sheesh.
1: Ooh. Does it?
3: No, it's never worth it.
1: No, it ain't. Because let me tell you, I was just talking to a girlfriend of mine, and her husband and they were together. She told me she was married to her husband for 20 years.
3: Okay.
1: And just recently, they got a divorce because he cheated. After 20 years of marriage.
3: Yeah.
1: Right?
3: Yeah.
1: And he cheated, and she said she was gone. Like, she was like, I can't deal with that.
3: Yeah.
1: I
3: get it, which I get that.
1: And guess what else I told her? Most of the time when the men cheat, I go, did he end up with the woman he cheated with?
3: Right.
1: No.
3: They're facts.
1: It destroyed their marriage, but he ended up not even with her.
2: With that chick, yeah.
3: It's never worth it, but in the moment, sometimes, it'd be like, I'm just going to make that file. And sometimes men just give up to that temptation. But I do like what these guys are saying.
1: Okay, here's another one. Men, again, talking about how they fight temptation and remain faithful. This guy, Brent Broussard, says, temptation is always going to be there.
3: Mm-hmm.
1: It's all about how you value the relationship you're currently in.
3: Mm.
1: He said, we're still visual creatures, and we cannot just act like we don't see other women.
3: Right?
2: That's true.
3: That's real.
1: Mm-hmm.
3: That's real.
1: He said, if you really respect the relationship and your partner, temptation wouldn't even matter.
3: Yeah. I ain't gonna lie. When I'm in a relationship, though, I be scared to talk about other women to my woman. Like, oh, she pretty. Or, oh, she fine. Mm-hmm. Don't she look good, babe? Like, I be scared to do that.
1: You don't say that?
3: Because it's like a slippery slope. Once I start looking, then I want to start touching. Then I want to start seeing. You know what I'm saying?
2: Mm-hmm. Yeah.
1: Right. I don't know what he's about to say.
3: I was about to combine seeing and touching.
1: All right.
2: Nah, it sounded like that temptation was coming out a little bit.
1: I know it. I thought I heard a succubus or something.
3: I hate you. I didn't say that.
2: Yeah.
3: It's getting hot.
1: Yeah it is.
2: In here.
1: I'm sorry, in her.
2: In her.
3: Let me fan a little bit.
1: This one guy, guys, you know, he said how he handles his temptation. He said, I don't go places where the temptation runs high. He said, I don't even add them on my social media.
3: It sounds good.
1: Where temptation run high.
3: Yeah, it sounds good. You ain't gonna go to no restaurants.
1: Or you ain't going to no strip club.
3: I don't know.
2: Gas station. You ain't going nowhere.
3: Right.
2: Basically.
3: Right.
2: Yeah, you're going to be in the house.
1: And then finally, this one guy says something really nice. They ask him, how does he fight temptation and remain faithful? He says, I realize that I wouldn't be cheating on my wife. I would be cheating on my commitment to God.
3: Mm.
1: He said, and he sees all. Now, how beautiful is that?
3: That's a good one. Keep you grounded in your faith.
1: Mm-hmm.
3: Stay grounded in your faith. I like that.
1: What's wrong with you, JJ?
2: No, I'm just listening.

0: you agree is the question.
1: Yeah, I mean, yeah. God gonna, sometimes God got to understand. He got his sense of humor. I mean, hell.
0: God built her.
1: Yeah, for real.
0: He made her. I ain't tell you make her like that guy.
1: I mean, he did approve her.
2: Right. He approved her.
0: Yeah, he approved her.
2: They were like, God, how you like this version of, you know, of this human?
1: Yeah, go on, send her out.
0: God made her.
2: Hold on a second. God sends us out?
1: Send her out. Yeah.
2: He said, go on and send her out.
1: Sometimes they be so fine, God be like, you know what? Overnight her.
2: Get up to that planet now.
1: Now,
0: stupid.
1: For real.
2: Overnighter.
1: Yeah.
2: All right,
1: good luck. Yes,
2: good luck, everyone. Good luck, ladies and men. Good luck in your relationship, yes. All right, it's Dee Dee in the morning.
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0: please talk to you for a minute?
1: Sure, you know, you look kind of familiar.
0: Yeah, you do too. But I just wanted to know, do you know somebody named...
1: You know,

0: Hey, hey, Milwaukee and Racine. It's Dr. Leah Knox here to remind you that your mental wellness does matter. Don Black and I would like to help you to understand just that on Mindful Mondays. Now, this is not your typical sit back and listen type of segment. This is a bi-weekly conversation that tackles real life issues that all of our community members face. We want you to be a part of this conversation. We don't want to talk to you. We want to talk with you, because this is community wellness at its best. Our goal is to create a safe space where you feel supported, not judged, with data-driven insight, a little humor, and a whole lot of warmth. Because mental wellness is not a luxury. It is your responsibility.
1: Join Dr. Leah Knox with me, Don Black, this Monday at 1 for Mindful Mondays, right here on JAMA 98.

0: morning. Yep, it's all about date fail. We have Camille. Camille's on the phone, you guys. And so Camille says she went on a date with a guy named Reg. They met at a sports bar, right? You said a sports bar, Camille. Y'all went to another sports bar on your first date, pretty much, right?
1: Yeah, that's right.
0: Yeah, because you guys met at a sports bar, so that wasn't the first date. The first date, you guys go to another sports bar. You said you had a great time. Something happened where all of a sudden he didn't call you back. So we're going to call and we're going to find out what happened on that date. Be quiet now, okay, when we call. All right,
1: okay.
0: All right, here we go.
2: Hello?
0: Hi, is Reg there?
2: Hello, who's this?
0: Hello, Reg. Hello. Oh, Reg got a voice.
3: I'm telling you though.
0: Oh, a deep voice. Hey, Reg, it's the radio station. Dee Dee in the Morning, Trey G and comedian J.J. Williamson. How you doing?
2: All is good. Did I want some tickets to something?
0: No, no, not at all. Yeah, no. Actually, we needed to call you about a date you were on. Yeah, we do something on our show. We try to do like these updates on dates and stuff, and you're the guy we wanted to update on. You went on a date with a girl named Camille, and we just want to know how it went.
2: Camille. She was cool. She was cool, man. She had a cool vibe, but things it was kind of weird.
0: Why?
2: A little bit. Cause like we met at a sports bar. I thought that was cool, so we went to another sports bar, and she was like pretty rowdy or whatnot. But I thought that was just because you know we were watching the game, but she. But, like, she kept getting into it with, like, the people around us.
0: Mm-mm.
2: And I was like, I like competitiveness and, you know, arguing and whatnot. But
0: right.
2: Then she kept calling people folk, like, people that were rooting for the Latin players and stuff. I was like, oh, man.
0: Oh, she would call them woke.
2: She kind of, yeah.
0: Okay.
2: Yeah.
0: And,
2: you know, I was like, whatever, because she thick. She, like, softball thick.
3: Now, hold on. Was she the pitcher or the catcher?
2: She, like, a catcher. Like,
3: yes.
0: All right. Go ahead. So she's softball thick, so you kind of like that.
2: Yeah. You know, as the date progressed, I think the liquor got to her, and she started showing, you know, who she really was.
3: Is.
2: Yeah.
0: And who she really like, was what? What did you think she, who was she really then?
2: I mean, I like a blonde hair, blue eyed lady, but this was extreme because she started like.
0: Don't tell me she seemed like a
4: bleach blonde, bad built, butch body.
0: What you saying there, sir?
2: Yeah, I'm saying she was nice. She was nice, but she started complimenting me, telling me how manly I was and all this.
0: Mm-hmm.
2: But she kept calling everybody else snowflakes, and I'm like, yo, you blonde hair, blue eyes. This is kind of wild. This kind of. I felt kind of fetishized.
0: She's more Republican, you're more Democrat?
2: I mean, when I walked into her car, she had a Let's Go Brandon.
0: Okay, there it is. Yes. Yeah, she likes you because she probably thinks y'all could have some beautiful babies, huh?
1: Right.
0: Oh, she's here. Oh, there she is.
1: I'm
0: she's
1: so
0: coming
1: confused.
0: In.
1: Uh-oh. I am so confused. Oh, you know, I thought you were a real man, but you're just like, you're a snowflake.
0: Oh.
1: Now I know the truth, and you're over here trying to dog me out because what? Because you're assuming I vote red or I do vote red? What does it matter?
2: The only thing I'm assuming is that you were there for January 6th. Like,
1: are you f***ing kidding me? Oh my God.
0: Okay.
1: Reg, I thought we were better than that. You know what?
2: Hey.
1: That.
0: Oh.
1: Okay, bye, Snowflake.
2: I should have known.
1: Fake Snowflake.
0: Oh,
1: it's
0: wow.
1: Okay.
0: Yeah,
1: I know.
0: Hey, listen. So, I would pay for you guys to go out on a second date. You got to tell me, would you guys like to go on a second date? I mean, I'll pay for it. What
1: no.
0: do you think about it? Well, no, Camille,
1: no,
0: you wanted
1: you.
0: To. No? All right. Mm-hmm. Reg, you don't want to go out with her anymore?
2: I mean, what's the budget?
0: I like it, but we'll pay for everything on the day, whatever you need. We got about $150 we got for y'all to go on a date, but she's saying no. You don't want to now, Camille?
1: No.
0: Okay.
1: I'll hard pass on that.
0: Wow. Is it a hard pass
3: hard
0: now?
3: Hard pass, okay.
0: All right, well, I tried
2: hard
0: it.
2: Pass.
0: She was looking for you. Well, listen, if either one of you guys go out on another date and you want to get on our show, we'd love for you to be on, okay? But thank you guys so much right now. Give it up for Camille and Reg. It's a date fail. It's Dee Dee in the Morning. Today's R&B and old.

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1: It's Didi in the morning. We got to get to the hot topics because here we go. Cardi B out here again, y'all. I don't know why Cardi B, she really has words and time for Z-listers.
2: You way might, down the list like that, yeah, yeah.
1: Ain't even an A-lister.
3: You might be on to something.
1: She always addresses the Z. I don't understand it. I got to tell y'all, she's addressing somebody else again, and I'm going, girl, stop it. Let's go.
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1: By the way, let me see. The first thing we must talk about before we get into anything. Y'all remember, we talked about this a while ago, Andrew Gillum. This is the man that had run

0: or governor mm-hmm. of Florida, almost had a chance of being governor.
1: Okay.
0: He does, what is it called, the Native Land Podcast?
2: He was the mayor, I think it was, Tallahassee?
0: Mm-hmm.
2: Yeah.
0: Well, now they're saying Andrew Gillum arrested again after testing positive for meth.
3: We got an update concerning Andrew Gillum. So he was arrested. First of all, if you know who Andrew Gillum is, ex-mayor of Tallahassee, was soon to be governor, lost to Ron DeSantis, ended up deviating to self-destructing behavior. Mm. Started sleeping with men. Now, he had told his wife that he was bisexual, but he had chose her in college, so she knew. Had three children with this woman. When he lost the bid for governor, he decided to spiral. After the hotel stunt where one of his male escorts had OD, of course, he came and sat down with Tamron Hall and told us, yes, I am a bisexual man. I did choose to marry a woman. She was accepting of that.
0: Mm. Mm.
1: Wow.
2: Mm-hmm. Yeah.
0: I guess I missed that interview with Tamron Hall.
2: I think we all did.
0: Yeah, I didn't know that.
2: Tasha didn't know.
1: Let me go to YouTube.
0: Yeah, right. Okay.
2: That's quite a spiral downward, though.
1: Yeah, for real.
2: You know what I'm saying? To have so much potential, now to just be at the bottom of the bottom, it feels like.
0: And getting arrested several times now, and then with drugs and meth.
2: I wonder if there's
0: allegedly.
2: A mental. Yeah, right, allegedly. I wonder if there's a mental thing going on there. You know what I'm saying?
0: I don't know. Or unless somebody said, you know what, this man had a chance. Let's destroy him politically forever.
2: Ooh. Sure. But, I mean, you gave into them vices.
0: True.
2: You know what I'm saying? My God, bro.
0: Hey, let's talk about Cardi B. Here she goes now. Go ahead, Trey.
2: Okay. Listen.
0: Trey's like, okay.
2: Nah, hear me out. What? You know what? And I hate to say this, but Didi.
0: Huh?
2: You're right.
0: I ain't hear that, huh? You turn that mic up, huh?
2: You're right.
0: Thank you.
2: You're right. Mm-hmm. You know what? Cardi B is punching down again. Her and Bia have ignited this feud for whatever reason. I don't know what started it back
0: not
2: up.
0: Either.
2: But now Cardi is on the internet basically calling out Bia once again.
4: What's true? What's true? What's all true? What's all true, bitch? Look for any proof that I ever spoken, texted, DM, anything. Look for a date. Look for nothing. Nothing. The bitch made it up. You could this fake this me over everything, anything. Bitch, you could mention my kid. But take it out your mouth. What are you talking about?
2: Mm.
4: This bitch was so weird that you was doing behind the fucking scenes, talking shit about me, that a whole lie. I'm gonna put the artist that I was talking to and the mother producer that I asked, like, yo, who said this and that, and they said it was you. You was going around trying to say a rumor about me, dumbass. Come to find out, though, I kind of also see why, because my ex-husband was one of your fucking dirty ass friends. Dumbass.
0: All right. Okay. How long did she go on a rant?
2: Oh my God! It was a good long minute. Now
0: that's what I thought.
2: Yeah, it was a good long minute. Offset got drug into it. Like, my God. Yeah. At this point, I do feel like you just kind of got to let Bia be.
0: Yeah, I mean, she's not even on your level. You are giving this girl a lot of
1: attention.
2: Yeah, attention.
0: It makes us all go, well, who is she? And why'd y'all beef and everything? Like, she's not even on your level, Cardi.
2: Yeah, even if the girl did start it, which I think Bia did say some things on Doja Cat's Live that kind of sparked Cardi to do that. Even if she did start it, just let her talk. Let her tire herself out.
0: You know, I saw something they said. Somebody online said, I want to be like Beyonce. You ever notice when people be talking about Beyonce, she don't ever address it?
2: Sure.
0: She just keeps it moving. Keeps doing her.
2: Sure.
0: Like, but for some reason, Cardi lets it all get to her.
2: But I did hear Cardi say that one of Bia's friends messed with Offset, so that's why maybe she feels so
0: personal
2: about it.
0: Mm. Yeah. Finally, Young Miami got that spin that song, huh? Don't she?
2: Yeah, speaking of getting personal, she was commenting about India Irie not liking the spin that song. She said, look, don't count out a remix with India Irie just yet.
0: Oh, that'd be great.
5: Are we gonna get an India Irie spin that remix?
6: I mean, you gotta ask India that, you know.
5: Like, How you felt about that?
6: I was just like, well, damn. You know, like, music is, like, so provocative.
5: Yeah.
6: You know, I done heard some crazy shit rap. But, I mean, you know, everybody got their own opinions. But it's just like, why everybody jumping on me?
5: Deadass.
6: I just said, spin that shit. You know, music is fun. We just having fun.
5: Yeah. And also, I feel like, listen, spend it if you got it. You feel me?
6: And spin it fast. If you got it, spin it fast, though. Don't take your time. Don't spread it out. I need you to spend the money fast.
5: Yeah.
1: Damn.
2: Don't listen to that.
1: Well, I know I ain't going to be in her DM then.
2: Nah, for real.
0: She going to spend your cash fast?
1: I'm to my fast?
0: Yeah.
1: Because I cannot send the message first.
2: You know, certain leagues you just don't play in.
1: Yeah.
2: Certain leagues.
0: Yeah, no.
2: She one of them leagues.
0: Coming up, we got 1,000.

0: 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Play our $1,000 minute game, all right? It's Dee Dee in the morning.
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3: Hey, good Monday morning to you. It's Dee Dee in the morning, and it is early in the morning. All I can say is I sure hope you had a wonderful weekend. I see Trey G is here. He's here to tell us what's trending on this Monday.
4: Hey, so I heard a rumor online. I don't know how true it is, but they are saying it is actually a pretty good chance that it is true. They say Northwest has signed a deal with Roc Nation, and Kanye West is reportedly not very happy about it either. Yeah, is what they're saying. They say Kim was one of the big influences basically to her signing with Roc Nation, but no word yet on if the deal is like a... if the deal is a record label deal or if it's just like for distribution or anything like that. But they say she did sign something with Roc Nation. Northwest is, so we shall see.
3: All right, Kim, if you let that daughter do that with Roc Nation and with Jay-Z, you know that you did that on purpose because you wanted to send your ex-husband into a mental meltdown.
4: Damn, it's a good opportunity though.
3: Yeah, but still, you know that. You know how he feel about Jay-Z. He's so in competition with Jay-Z. Yeah. So?
5: Here's a real mental meltdown for him. Let Northwest mess around and go on tour with Jay-Z.
4: Oh, gosh.
5: let Northwest be the opening act.
3: And don't let Jay-Z put his arm around her.
5: Oh, man. Oh, my God. Don't let Jay-Z post her.
4: Shut up.
3: All right, listen, coming up, we got the 5 things you need to know to start your day. It's Dee Dee in the morning. 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
1: Hey, good morning, Didi in the morning. It is Monday. What is today? Today is Monday the 17th, isn't it? Yes, it is.
2: Mm-hmm.
1: August 17th, we're all here. Time for us to get right to the five things you need to know to start your day. Here we go.
3: Five, four,
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6: The five things you need to know right now on Didi in the morning.
1: You guys saw this. First thing you need to know this morning, at least seven people dead and historic. I'm talking about the Midwest storms that are going on. Please take a listen at this.
7: Communities in the Midwest facing a long recovery after deadly flooding slammed parts of the region. Seven people dead, including a four-year-old child, after a week of relentless rain and flash flooding in Indiana. Across the state, rising water is washing out roads, cutting off homes. North of Indianapolis in hard-hit Noblesville, cars and buildings submerged by fast-moving floodwaters. In some places, getting almost a foot of rain in 2 days. The White River cresting at nearly 25 feet, a record level surpassing the Great Flood of 1913. First responders carrying out at least 50 water rescues, reaching more than 90 people stranded by the flooding. Now with a state of emergency declared, FEMA aid on the way as crews work to restore power to more than 150,000 customers.
1: Wow. Right? So you see that what's going on? I think they said in Indonesia there was an earthquake. You also saw in Hawaii's Hurricane Lala.
2: Yeah.
1: Hurricane Lala wreaked havoc on the island in Hawaii.
2: Honestly, I feel like water is the most powerful natural element that we have. Stronger than fire, stronger than wind, all of it. Like, water is literally the most destructive, strongest element
1: that we have. It can save you and it can destroy you.
2: Yeah, facts. Crazy. It gives life and take it, man.
1: Yeah.
8: No doubt. Well, let's talk about my man, comedian Gary Owen, sat down on Vlad podcast, man. He was talking about Kevin Hart. He's wondering why Kevin Hart is receiving so much hate as a comedian.
9: You know, I don't know where the hate comes from, because I've known him since 98.
8: Right.
9: You know, I was doing Caroline's in New York, and it was my first time being in New York, first time headlining a comedy club. And a buddy of ours named Dolph in Philly, he called me up. He goes, "Hey, we got this young guy out." He was like 19. He goes, "His name's Lil Kev. He wants to do a guest spot." And Kev got on the phone, and he was still Kev back then. He goes, "Hey, Gary, man, you ain't got to put me on. It's cool. I just want to know. I don't want to step on toes. You know, I know you're busy." I said, "Nah, come down." And then we ended up hanging out the whole weekend.
8: Right.
9: We was cool ever since, but he was still the same at 19.
8: Right.
9: You know what I mean? So I don't know where it comes from. I just think, you know, you're doing something right.
8: Right.
9: When comics are about you, other people saying he's not that funny, because the truth is he is. Those guys like Kevin and Chappelle, you don't get it till you're in the room with them.
8: Mm-hmm.
9: And then it becomes very clear why they're where they're at in their career, because they have that it factor.
8: Right.
9: And you can't explain it.
1: You can't explain it. You can't buy it.
2: Yep.
8: You
1: can't,
8: you just got to have it.
1: You just got to have it.
2: You got to be born
8: and
2: with
8: Kevin
2: it.
8: Kevin Hart has it.
1: Yep.
8: He's been having it for years, man. So I think it goes back to what you always say. They want to see you win, but not dominate.
1: Not dominate. And that's
8: not
1: what it
8: dominate.
1: Is.
8: He's dominating.
1: Mm-hmm. My buddies always say that about what we do to our stars. We build them up to tear them down.
8: Yeah.
2: That's
1: build them up and then tear them right back down. We just, And it's sad, though.
8: That's sad.
1: Yeah.
2: I think a lot of people just naturally like to hate, too, though.
1: Yeah. That's true.
8: Yeah.
1: Well, they often said, I heard this a long time ago, the reason why people do it because it makes them feel better about their own
2: life. Oh, 100%.
1: It's like, well, if I can hate on somebody else's life and act like they ain't all that, then I feel better about mine.
2: I saw the guys from Earn Your Leisure talking at one point, and he was like, "Nobody who's ever hated on me had more than me."
1: True. No, that's
2: which,
1: true.
2: Which was a real statement.
1: That's true.
2: Yeah, which was a real statement.
8: I like it.
2: They aren't very popular right now.
1: No, they're not.
2: They aren't very popular right now. They have some more statements that went viral over the weekend, including one where one of the guys who actually is the CEO or like started Earn Your Leisure, like the InvestFest is what it's called, that started InvestFest, basically is saying that it is not a black festival. And he got a lot of flack on social for it.
3: We have events like this every single week in Atlanta. You're an idiot for saying that. You never. There's no event in the world like that. Let alone 30,000. But I'm not even on the black thing no more. I never was on the black thing. Not a black event. Cause I seen somebody else that said that, like, it was white people. Yeah, they're qualified to be there. Like, what do you mean? Like, you think I'm gonna cater just to black people just to get torn down by black people? You out of your mind. It's gonna be even more white people next year, and Spanish and the Filipinos, of course. Like, I'm done. It's been real. Yeah. Well, yeah, for what? The only thing you're going to do is criticize it and tear it down and not pay and want to get it for free anyway.
4: Rashad, black people both this weekend, man. That's on black people.
3: I'm saying it's all inclusive.
4: Oh, yeah, for sure.
3: And so I just want people to understand that right now. Oh, you never called it the Black Investment Conference.
4: Yeah.
2: Boy. Talk about sinking your battleship.
1: We need to have a conversation because I saw a lot of folks online mad at that.
2: Yeah.
1: We'll have to get into that later this morning.
2: Yeah, got to. I think he was just a little hot. I think he was a little frustrated. Might have said some things he might have not meant 100%, but he might have meant too. Mm-hmm. Clarissa Shields, can we talk about that too? She also won over the weekend. Clarissa took the W. And she had a bunch of controversy, it felt like, surrounding this fight.
1: All the time.
2: Bunch of controversy surrounding this fight. From Remy Ma to her opponent, all type of stuff.
1: To what she wore.
2: Yeah, to what she wore. She had a lot of hate. But
1: to who she had sing.
2: Oh, I saw that. Did you see that girl?
1: Yeah, you know, I know. All right.
2: They would turn her up.
1: We must get into it. All right, listen, those right there are your five. We need somebody to play our $1,000 minute game. We got cash this morning.
8: Yeah.
1: Play it at 833. Talk to Didi.
8: That's 833-825-5233.
1: It's Didi in the morning. Her phone out in the middle. Her phone shall slice. I didn't get it. That's my right. It's your dream. You don't believe this. It's not true. Sales for your friends. No shit. No strokes. Not him. Now I'm wishing. All my means. We're all we're all lost. Do not know. Said me. Stroke for me. I'll still save. Said the best. You're fat. You shit. They're all we're making. They're alive. There ain't no more ops. Get it. They're alive. No shit. Big steps. Said the best. They're ops. Get it. Steps in my big step. Girl, you need the old. Your fault. No shit. Zero. If you don't believe it. Solve it. Solve it. No shit. You're sneaky. Have to do me. Not heavy. I don't have me. The old. Self. No, we know. You want to let me out. But we're sad. Sad. Today's

0: Las Vegas was built for stars. And on August 22nd, two of boxing's biggest take center stage. Rolly Romero never follows the script.
1: This is my game.
0: Teofimo Lopez has never needed one.
2: This guy's got a big mouth.
0: For years, they've had plenty to say.
2: All you do is talk.
0: But with world championship gold on the line, can they back it?
1: Teo, I'm here. I'm going all in.
0: It's time to put up or shut up. Rolly Romero versus Teofimo Lopez, August 22nd.
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Hey, it's Didi in the morning. I know you're talking about Didi. What's the number? Here it is. 833-TALK-TO-DIDI. All right? 833-825-5233. 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

0: Hey, hey, Milwaukee and Racine. It's Dr. Leah Knox here to remind you that your mental wellness does matter. Don Black and I would like to help you to understand just that on Mindful Mondays. Now, this is not your typical sit back and listen type of segment. This is a bi-weekly conversation that tackles real life issues that all of our community members face. We want you to be a part of this conversation. We don't want to talk to you. We want to talk with you because this is community wellness at its best. Our goal is to create a safe space where you feel supported, not judged, with data-driven insight, a little humor, and a whole lot of warmth. Because mental wellness is not a luxury. It is your responsibility.
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2: Good morning. It's Dee Dee in the morning. We're about to play our $1,000 minute game. Got us a contestant standing by. Guys, according to this is when we know. They said about 40% of Americans realize they are out of shape when they do this at home. What is it? When you realize, man, I must be out of shape. What's that one thing you do at home?
3: I know everybody ain't got them, but when you walk up some stairs.
2: Yeah.
3: When you get winded, oh my gosh, bro. Be like,
2: that
3: damn,
2: ain't it, though.
3: I got to do something about
2: but
3: this.
2: I agree with that when you walk up the stairs, but no, sir, that's not the answer.
3: At the house? Yep,
4: taking grocery inside the
2: and
4: house.
2: And that is correct.
3: Yeah,
2: and that is
3: one.
2: Correct, JJ. They said, as soon as you start taking some groceries
4: brother,
2: in,
4: boy.
2: They said, you realize, man, I must be out of shape.
4: Say, boy. Because, you know, you get them bags from the grocery store, you be trying to take, like, 5 in each hand.
3: Mm-hmm. Yo.
4: They get heavy. Then some fall out. Now you got to put 1 5 down to pick that one up to put it back in the bag.
2: Mm-hmm.
4: Then got to go back out there, get 2 things of Cokes, plus you try to hold the damn paper towels in the other hand.
2: Mm-hmm.
4: Tired.
2: Yeah. Don't pick up that big old thing of water, that case of water.
4: Oh, my God.
3: Men are notorious for making one trip, too.
2: Right, I ain't trying making, not to make another one.
4: Yeah, I'm not making one
3: I'm
4: trip,
3: I'm not making
4: for real.
3: One, two, three, four. No, one trip. That's it.
2: Mm. What, JJ?
4: Look, I'm going to have the bags in my hand, and then I'm going to kick the Cokes all the way to the door.
3: Hey, you're going to roll them.
2: Let's get into
5: it's
2: the game.
5: Time to boss up with a bang. You got the answers. We got that bread. $1,000 all for you with the $1,000 minigame. Exclusively on Dee Dee in the Morning.
2: Well, hello. Is this Regina?
6: Yes, it is.
2: Hey, hi. Regina.
4: Regina.
2: All right. Welcome
4: Damn,
2: to the
4: Gina.
2: Show. Welcome, welcome, welcome. Tell us a little something about you, Regina. You have a hobby or anything you like to do for fun?
6: Watch movies.
2: Oh, really? What's your favorite
6: Netflix
2: movie?
6: Netflix and chill.
2: Yeah, what's one of your favorite movies you've seen recently?
6: I don't know.
2: Girl.
6: I watched this movie called... Well, it's a Netflix show called Billionaire Bunker.
2: Uh-huh.
3: Mm, okay.
6: Where these billionaires are in this bunker because they think it's the end of the world.
4: Is it good?
6: Yeah.
4: Is it good?
6: It is. I've seen some of it.
3: I'm going to tell you this, Gina. If you like Netflix movies, watch one called Last House.
2: What is that one about?
6: You know what? I did watch that.
3: Did you watch it? It wasn't bad.
2: Is that a scary movie?
3: Nah, it's not scary.
2: What's it about?
3: It's basically about this family, like the world. They get trapped inside of their homes.
2: I think I did see that. They try to get out.
6: Everybody's killed in their house.
2: Wait a minute.
6: Yeah.
2: That ain't the one where there's an alien coming up through the floor, is it?
3: Why don't you just spoil the ending for everybody?
2: Yeah. I did watch it. All right. Let's spin the wheel.
7: DJ from the set.
8: Trey G.
2: The alien that swam.
8: Trey G.
7: $10 bonus.
3: We can't have nothing,
2: that
3: Jesus.
2: It, then. I mean, I just want to make sure this is the right movie I watched.
3: And Gina.
2: It was like a big giant octopus.
3: Look, here go Gina. Yeah, that's it. That's the one right there.
4: Yeah.
2: Gina, it was a big old octopus at the end that came up behind the family. Okay.
3: Shut up.
2: All right.
4: Damn.
2: Listen, how much you get? $10. You got an extra $10. I'm too busy mad at that stupid ass movie Trey told us to watch.
3: Regina, you and Dee Dee should both be ashamed.
2: He said we gave it away. Oh, well.
3: Y'all should be ashamed of y'all. That's all right.
4: Now I ain't got to watch it.
3: Right. That's all right, Gina. I'm going to get you this money still. We're going to give away this $1,000. I'm going to read you the 10 questions. If you don't know the answer, what you going to say, Mama?
6: Pass.
3: That's right. Then we're going to spin the block, answer it again, and we got to go fast.
4: Let's go.
3: That's like a plan?
6: Okay.
3: All
6: right.
3: Let's get paid. First question. How old were you when you had your first heartbreak?
6: 20.
3: What advice would you give to somebody going through heartbreak?
6: You'll get over it.
3: What was the name of Beyonce's first solo album after her Destiny's Child era?
6: Pass.
3: In the movie Friday, what was Craig's last name?
6: Pass.
3: Who was the first black quarterback to win the Super Bowl? Which fast food chain slogan is "We have the meats"?
6: Arby's.
4: Come on now.
3: What NBA player's nickname is "His Airness"?
6: Michael Jordan.
4: Mm-hmm. Come on now.
3: Who on the morning show played in band in college? Dee Dee or JJ?
6: Dee Dee.
4: Please.
6: Nope. JJ.
3: There you go. What was the fifth question that I asked you? Number five.
6: First black quarterback to win a Super Bowl.
3: Spell the word silhouette.
6: S-I-L-O-U-E.
3: Mm-hmm. In the movie Friday. What was Craig's last name?
2: All right, 6 out of 10. Regina. 6 out of 10.
6: Okay.
2: Here's what you missed. Cool. You missed this one. What was the name of Beyonce's first solo album after Destiny's Child? It was Dangerously in Love.
4: Yeah.
2: In the movie Friday, what was Craig's last name? Jones.
4: I didn't know that.
2: Who was the first black quarterback to win a Super Bowl? Doug Williams.
4: Doug.
2: All right. And then silhouette is S-I-L-H. O-U-E-T-T-E.
6: Okay.
2: All right, so you got 6 out of 10. You're going to get $10 every correct answer. We added up to $60, but you throw in that extra 10, $70.
3: All right,
2: Regina, do me a favor. Tell everybody the show that gave you a shot at that $1,000.
6: Maybe in the morning.
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8: Cloudy skies early, then we'll see some sunshine this afternoon with a high of around 78. I'm Don Black, keeping you in the know. The final night of the Wisconsin State Fair ended with chaos near Spin City. That's the area with all the rides. Dispatch audio had officers calling for backup as things got out of control with several fights. Several officers were reportedly hurt, including one who was punched in the face. The race for Wisconsin governor is already looking tight. A new Badger Battleground poll has David Crowley with a narrow lead over Tom Tiffany, 48-44%. The poll of 500 likely voters was conducted last Wednesday and Thursday following Crowley's Democratic primary win over Francesca Hung. And if I-94 is part of your commute, get ready for another change. Starting tonight at 10, eastbound I-94 will be reduced to 2 lanes between 70th Street and Mitchell Avenue. It's all part of the ongoing freeway expansion project between 16th and 70th Street. Brewers keep rolling. They beat the LA Dodgers yesterday 6-2. 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
4: Taking a first look at the roads from the Jam and Traffic Center, southbound 43, 13 minutes from Brown Deer to Marquette, southbound 41, 11 minutes from Good Hope to the Zoo, eastbound 94, 8 minutes from the Zoo to downtown, and northbound 94, 8 minutes from Layton to downtown.
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8: 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You know what? I like the players.

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1: Here's another Mad Minute prank call. 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On Dee Dee in the Morning.
2: All right, y'all, this right here is Whitney. Hey, Whitney.
3: Hey.
2: You hit us up and you said you're going to make somebody mad. Who are you going to make mad?
3: My mom.
2: What you going to tell her?
3: I'm going to tell her that her grandson been getting into some stuff at school lately. So basically, the principal got fed up and she hit him. And, you know, they not supposed to be doing that, and she going to go off.
2: Okay, okay, here we go, here we go.
3: Hello? Mama?
4: Yeah.
3: I'm here at the school, and I'm so mad I had to come back up there because the principal called me and said that she had to hit Trey because Trey was getting into some stuff this morning, and she hit him.
4: What?
3: And they
4: she lost her damn mind?
3: Hold on, this her right now. She want to talk to you.
4: Yeah. Hello?
2: Hello, ma'am. Who am I speaking with?
4: Call me Miss Visor.
2: Well, here's the problem. It looks like Travion is, we done had some problems up here at the school with him. And you know he's a little bad.
4: And ma'am, I wait a minute.
2: Sharon.
4: Let me say something, ma'am. Okay. Trey ain't no different or no worse than any other child up there.
2: I had to punch his ass because his ass sat up there and got a scissors and tried to hit another kid with the scissors. Try to cut him, okay, Sharon?
4: You don't punch
2: So I tried
4: my
2: to
4: grandson.
2: Knock the living hell out of his ass. That was not right.
4: You don't punch a child, ma'am.
2: Sharon,
4: you
2: I'll punch you.
4: Punch
2: I'll punch.
4: Child.
2: I will punch your ass if you come up here.
4: You know what? You won't punch me. I'm coming up there and I dare you to punch me. I'll drag your goddamn ass. Who the hell do you think you are?
2: Did you just say you gonna drag me?
4: Did you just say you'll punch me? I am a professional. I am a nurse. I wouldn't sit up there and tell nobody I'll punch them, lady. Who the hell are you?
2: Well, you know what? Since you're a nurse, I'll stab you in the gut.
4: You know what? You are a disrespectful little bitch.
2: Girl,
4: so
2: tell your mama. Whitney. Whitney, get your mama.
4: Yes.
2: You on the Mad Minute.
4: Oh, my God. Whitney, I'm going to kill you.
2: Hey, Sharon.
4: You know what? Y'all got my blood pressure up because I was going to leave my job and drag a bitch. I don't play by my grandson.
2: Y'all give it up for Whitney and her mama, Sharon.
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0: Hey, everybody, it is Don Black. 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
1: Okay. Hi. Good morning. It is Monday. It's Didi in the morning. We got to get right into the hot topics right now. I got to stop everything. By the way, good morning, Trey.
2: Good morning.
1: And good morning to you, JJ.
3: Good morning, okay. Dawn.
1: Let's get right into the hot topics.
4: Hot topics. That's the way I like it.
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2: Huh? What say?
1: I ain't say nothing. Did y'all see this about Iran? This is sad. This is sad that our troops are in trouble like this. Have y'all heard what they're offering? $30,000 to capture or kill U.S. soldiers. Take a listen.
6: Iran is putting a bounty on the heads of American troops as a deal to end the war remains elusive. The top Iranian army commander says they are offering a $30,000 reward for anyone who kills or captures a U.S. soldier and delivers them to Iranian authorities. The announcement comes as President Trump is claiming the U.S. owns the Strait of Hormuz.
3: Damn.
1: Okay. He says one thing and they say another. Mm. I will say this. I'm going to start to believe them, because he told us that he was ending this. Remember that?
2: Yeah.
1: And he said there were ceasefires and things like that, and that wasn't true. So if you go with like who's done the most lying, it would be our president, so I'm going to kind of believe them now.
2: Yeah, I don't know, man. It just seemed like every time like an update happens on our side, another update happens after that to cover the previous update.
1: Which means that our updates are a lie. So, I mean, again, if you know, as lies go, whoever does the most lying is the one I'm not going to believe.
2: And I feel most bad for the soldiers.
1: Yeah, I do too.
2: What I'm saying? Even the ones at sea who were like going through it, they said that folks were jumping over ship because they were just so stir crazy.
1: Somebody sent a picture out over the weekend. Anybody see this?
2: Of the food. Yeah, I saw that. I was like, come on, man. They've been out there too long.
1: The other thing we got, Lisa Ray. Boy, Lisa Ray.
2: Oh.
1: So Lisa Ray's out here talking about, I guess, Young Miami's song Spin That, right? Uh-huh. She said she hates it or something like that, am I hearing?
2: She said she wasn't a fan of it, basically. Lisa Ray, one of the original gold diggers, what it feels like. She pretty much was saying that she actually like did a video to Young Miami Spin That, but she didn't know the lyrics to the song until later on.
7: No, I did not know what she was saying until I was actually doing it. And I was practicing to get the timing right. I'm saying, wait, what, you know, what is a spin? I'm thinking she's saying spin that meaning, you know, go ahead and spend the money. You know what I'm saying? I cannot deny, though, I was down with the shenanigans when I knew the boosters and the, you know, the folks that was like, Lene, you know, I got plenty. Do you want any? You know what I mean? I was with that. Didn't mean that I did it, but I knew about it and I damn sure ordered some stuff. Mm-mm. But to glorify it, no. After I did it, I had to say to my public, I was like, oh, no, I didn't really know what that is. I wouldn't even want my grandbaby to ask me, Gaga, what is that? And what does that mean? And are you down with that? And that's okay? It's because it's not. And I understand. It's just like, you know, they can turn it on us. Movies that we make. Shoot 'em up, bang, bang movies. You know, they can say that for us, too. It's a form of entertainment. So I do understand that what she's doing is entertainment.
2: Mm-mm.
1: You said all that to say.
2: I used to do it, but now I don't agree with it.
1: Because so, I'm Gaga now. I'm a grandmama.
2: Yeah, so now I'm a judge it, though.
1: But yet, it's entertainment.
2: Yeah.
1: Which, I mean, Lisa, You talk yourself into
5: now
1: a corner.
5: Now, you know damn well, if you were no Gaga, you'd be still spinning that.
1: I love the name Gaga, though. That's your name, Gaga.
5: Gaga, I ain't never heard of that one.
1: Instead of grandmama.
2: You know, everybody, they make up some of the craziest names to avoid that grandmama name.
5: Yeah, for real.
1: My girlfriend, her mama said call her honey. So all the grandkids call her honey.
2: Not honey.
1: Uh-huh, honey.
2: Honey.
1: Yeah. Hey, Ray J, I guess, what's the story with Ray J now?
2: You know, he had his boxing match over the weekend.
5: Is that what that was called? A boxing match?
2: Yeah. That's what it looked like, I guess. That's what it looked like. He had his boxing match with Orlando Brown over the weekend. He came out victorious in the boxing match. I didn't realize that this match was before Clarissa Shields.
1: I know, me either.
2: Man. What are we doing?
1: I don't know.
5: That was damn well. That fight should have been at a 7-Eleven.
1: Hold on, but it was a lot of celebrities.
2: Oh, it was packed out.
1: I saw Lotto, 2 Chainz, Kevin Gates was
5: T.I.
1: there.
5: T.I. and Tiny was there. I saw Tyler Perry.
2: Yeah.
1: Right.
5: Yeah.
2: Well, Ray J experienced a bit of redemption in his victory. Check this out.
8: What's up, Hollywood? I like.
9: How was the win?
8: It was dope.
9: How you feeling?
8: I mean, the dopest thing was that my kids was watching, so.
9: Yeah.
8: I just, you know, we all having fun, but it's always good to win. And Orlando, they say Jake Paul. I don't know.
10: Jake Paul.
8: They say Jake Paul. Yeah. But right now, I just need to just go home and I was.
10: I think a fight with Jake Paul will happen. Is that what you said?
8: I got to go back to the drawing board, but I think if I do train and I work hard, I think I could beat him.
1: All right.
5: Man, stop playing.
2: Don't do that.
5: No.
1: Clearly, you're not going to train because I saw this fight. I saw some of the outtakes. You didn't train, Ray J.
5: Yeah. Neither one of them.
1: No.
2: What happened to Ray J's heart problem, though?
1: I know it. I thought.
2: Hello. Completely out the window.
1: All right. Those are your hot topics. We'll talk about that later. Also coming up, financial expert Ash Cash is on the way. It's Dee Dee in the morning.
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14: Cloudy skies early, then we'll see some sunshine this afternoon with a high of around 78. I'm Don Black, keeping you in the know. The final night of the Wisconsin State Fair ended with chaos near Spin City. That's the area with all the rides. Dispatch audio had officers calling for backup as things got out of control with several fights. Several officers were reportedly hurt, including one who was punched in the face. The race for Wisconsin governor is already looking tight. A new Badger Battleground poll has David Crowley with a narrow lead over Tom Tiffany, 48-44%. The poll of 500 likely voters was conducted last Wednesday and Thursday following Crowley's Democratic primary win over Francesca Hung. And if I-94 is part of your commute, get ready for another change. Starting tonight at 10, eastbound I-94 will be reduced to 2 lanes between 70th Street and Mitchell Avenue. It's all part of the ongoing freeway expansion project between 16th and 70th Street. Brewers keep rolling. They beat the LA Dodgers yesterday 6-2. 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

0: Las Vegas was built for stars. And on August 22nd, two of boxing's biggest take center stage. Rolly Romero never follows the script.
1: This is my game.
0: Teofimo Lopez has never needed one.
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0: But with world championship gold on the line, can they back it?
1: Teo, I'm here. I'm going all in.
0: It's time to put up or shut up. Rolly Romero versus Teofimo Lopez, August 22nd.
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4: Here's a look at your roads from the Jamma Traffic Center. Northbound 94, 8 minutes from Layton to downtown. Eastbound 94, 8 minutes from the zoo to downtown. Also southbound 41, 11 minutes from Good Hope to the zoo. And southbound 43, 13 minutes from Brown Deer to Marquette.

0: offices in government. The TSA Twitter page actually put this tweet out. It said, unfortunately, we're here to remind everyone not to hide things that rhyme with rugs near their Southern District in latex safety socks before security. So basically, they telling people, do not hide drugs in your nether regions before you come through TSA.
1: Damn.
0: Why would you tweet something like that as an official government?
2: Because you're trying to tell them to stop putting it in the booty cheeks and things.
0: But you don't tweet that, though. That it just seems like it's taking a very serious thing.
2: But imagine if you are a TSA worker and you've got to go in and inspect and find it. See, that's their problem. They don't want to have to do that.
0: Yeah.
2: Am I lying?
0: I feel like the administration that we have now has made everything just a joke.
2: It is.
0: Everything is a joke now at this point.
2: Well, hell, they are.
0: I guess so. Okay. My God.
2: Hey, listen, coming up next hour, financial expert Ash Cash is here to get us a little closer to financial freedom. Money Making Monday, y'all. That's what it is. Uh-oh. It's Didi in the morning.
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2: What up? It's your girl, Didi in the morning on Jammin 98.3. 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

0: Hey, hey, Milwaukee and Racine. It's Dr. Leah Knox here to remind you that your mental wellness does matter. Don Black and I would like to help you to understand just that on Mindful Mondays. Now, this is not your typical sit back and listen type of segment. This is a bi-weekly conversation that tackles real life issues that all of our community members face. We want you to be a part of this conversation. We don't want to talk to you. We want to talk with you, because this is community wellness at its best. Our goal is to create a safe space where you feel supported, not judged, with data-driven insight, a little humor, and a whole lot of warmth. Because mental wellness is not a luxury. It is your responsibility.
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3: It's Money Making Monday with financial guru Ash Cash on Didi in the Morning.
4: Oh, yeah, everybody. I love when this man is on the show with us right now. It's funny because comedian J.J. Williams got money in his hand. He got cash in his hand. Ash Cash, everybody. Ash Cash, you wanted to talk this morning, though, about some of the biggest money mistakes people make?
5: Yeah, absolutely, because I think that, you know, a lot of times people have the same money mindset and the same money habits depending on their age, and they never change, which is why their wealth doesn't go up. And so I wanted to give you the biggest money mistakes that each age group does, right? Okay. So in your 20s, the biggest money mistake that that 20-year-olds do is that they do not invest early enough. And so a lot of 20-year-olds want to party and want to, you know, go out and have fun in their 20s, and they don't invest. And that's the biggest mistake they can make, because you're in your 20s, the earlier you invest, the more you give your money a time to grow, right? And so compound interest is like the eighth wonder of the world. Like if you started saving $10,000, you know, each year, you could be a millionaire earlier than somebody who started later. Right. So you want to start investing early in your 20s, right? Number two, 30-year-olds, right? So a lot of 30-year-olds, you know, they get comfortable in their jobs. They're like, all right, I'm cool. And they do not start to create other streams of income. And that's a big, big mistake.
4: Right? But it's hard to do. You know what I mean? Like, you feel like you're finally in your stride. You're doing all right. You know what I mean? Like, it's hard to sit up there and to look. Let me just put it this way: we be enjoying ourselves, okay?
5: Yeah, but here's the biggest danger of enjoying yourself. If you're not in control of your streams of income, and that enjoyment could be taken from you by your 30s. You either have a family or thinking about starting a family, and you have more responsibilities.
4: Good point.
5: And now you're putting your financial freedom in the hands of other people. You need to diversify to make sure, now that you're investing in your 20s, now that you found your stride, you're making some money, but now let's take that money and not just use that money to buy things. Let's use that money to produce something, to invest in things, you know, to start a business, to have other streams of income, so that we can have a more solid footing.
4: Right. Okay.
5: In your 40s, right? The folks in their 40s, this is what the 40-year-olds do. 40-year-olds, they hold on to debt too much, right? And so they're not paying off debt early. You know, in
4: you
5: your
4: mean
5: 20s
4: like credit
5: and
4: 30s, cards? Like credit cards, right, would be
5: credit
4: a debt.
5: Cards,
4: okay.
5: Yeah, credit cards, even in some cases, your home, right? A lot of people in their 40s are still holding on to these mortgages, where by that time, you want to make sure that you're creating, you know, assets and not holding on to those liabilities, because all of the money that you could be keeping is going out the window because you're holding on to debt too long. You know, mortgage companies are smart. They know that people refinance homes, and so they have something called amortization. Amortization means that for the first 15 years of your mortgage, you're only paying mostly interest.
4: Interest, yeah.
5: Right? And you pay a little bit of principal. That money that you're paying is going to the bank. It's not even going to you. And so the faster you can pay off your mortgage, and so now you have equity in the home.
4: Right.
5: And once you have that equity, you can start using that equity to, like, you know, to build stuff. Lastly, our 50-year-olds, 50's the new 20. They start getting their stride. They want to hang out more, but they're not saving enough money for retirement. Because the truth of the matter is that Social Security is not really going to be around, not in a substantial way that's going to allow you to be comfortable. So in your 50s, you should be focusing on that, what that number is, right? And if you started investing early in your 20s, you've already had a head start, and that money is starting to grow. But by the time you get to your 50s, know what that number is. What is it going to be for you? You know, what is it going to take for you to live comfortably? And now start putting things in place so that you can reach that number.
4: I like it. So from the 20s, 30s, 40s, 50s, you need to be doing something with your money. All right. If somebody wants to find you, how do they reach you and get your books and everything?
5: Yep. You can visit me on my website, iamashcash.com. 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
4: We talk to him every single Monday. Clap it up for Mr. Ash Cash. Money making Monday.
6: All right.
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0: Las Vegas was built for stars. And on August 22nd, two of boxing's biggest take center stage. Rolly Romero never follows the script.
1: This is my game.
0: Teofimo Lopez has never needed one.
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0: It's time to put up or shut up. Rolly Romero versus Teofimo Lopez, August 22nd.
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1: It's Didi in the morning. All right. Got a debate. We're about to debate. Me and Trey. He said something off the air. Got us all in here thinking. Go ahead, Trey.
2: So, you know, over the weekend, my algorithm is full of some of everything. Mm-hmm. That's right. What it feels like, at least. I came across this video of this guy, right? And he was talking about social media. And he basically asked and posed the question, is liking pictures, women's pictures on social media, is it considered cheating if you are in a relationship? Mm. Now, he did make a couple good points.

0: I do want to let you hear it first and then make your decision. Okay. Check this out.
1: It's my opinion that it's extremely disrespectful. For one, I think that when you like a woman's photo, you are essentially telling her that she's pretty. In my head, if I like your photo, you're going to think that I like you. For one, I don't. For two, if I did, I shouldn't. And for three, if I did, I shouldn't be telling you anyway. All of that is just too much for me. I don't think liking a woman's photo is any different from me and my woman being outside and a woman walking by us and I turn and I look. I think that's the same thing to me. Disrespectful. It's sloppy. It's loud. It's thirsty. You telling her that she look good without you actually saying it. Even if she do look good, okay? It's not my job to tell her. It's plenty. It's a thousand of them going to tell her. And this is the most disrespectful part to me. It's what that other woman can deduce from me liking her photo. And God forbid you like more than one. Now she thinking my girl a dweeb. And that's the last thing I want is to make my woman look stupid or not be respected by other women.
0: My girl a dweeb is what he said. If you get caught like an other girl.
2: I ain't heard dweeb in a long time. I ain't heard that word.
3: I might have looked that up.
0: A dweeb.
2: I like it.
0: He did make some good points.
2: He did, because let me tell you, if I looked up and I saw that my husband, there were some pictures and all of a sudden, okay, like for instance, we had a boss that every time I turned around, he liked every good looking woman on Instagram's picture.
0: Stop.
2: Am I lying? Yep. It would be thousands of women. I don't know how he did any work because he liked pictures so much.
0: Thanks.
2: If I saw my husband liking pictures, I'm going to lose my mind. Especially at that amount.
0: Yeah.
2: Now, I get confused too, because like we have a married couple of friends and people like that.
0: Yeah, exactly.
2: And I like some of their husband's pictures.
0: Yeah.
2: I like them and I like hers too, but you get my point. And
0: is he allowed to like the wife's pictures?
2: Yeah, I would think so because we're all friends, right?
0: Okay.
2: Right? I'm just saying.
0: Sound like some exchanges going on in there.
2: Okay, hold on a second. I like JJ's swapping pictures. I can like yours, right? That's not disrespectful to my husband, right? Because we all work together.
0: Sure. But it doesn't matter that you don't know the person that you are liking the picture. Maybe you like something within the picture.
2: So what you're saying is we shouldn't like random folks.
0: It sounds like that's what you're saying. That's what he's saying as well. Yes, I think that you should be able to like people's pictures.
3: I don't care
0: if they random or if you know them or if you don't know them. Because I might like something within the picture.
2: No. If I look up again, if I saw my husband liking tens and thousands of chicks' pictures, I'm having a problem.
0: Now, that's different. If he's just strictly liking women's pictures,
2: But if he only likes one random one, I'm going to have a problem. Because I'm going to be like, why her?
0: JJ, you are jumping into a relationship, right?
4: Yeah.
2: What
4: if some of these pictures are of she accepting an award or something?
2: Okay, yeah. That's
4: fine.
2: What if it's just where she's sitting up in a bikini and a bathing suit?
0: So she got to have
2: a cute-ass outfit.
0: She got to have an Amish sweater down to her ankles. She got to have a cardigan on. She got to have a turtleneck on.
2: Damn. All the above.
0: And some Velma glasses.
4: Want her to have a TSA outfit on.
2: Yep.
0: Right.
4: Damn.
2: Right. He can like the picture, but if she's sitting up there sexy as ever and ever, why my husband liking that?
0: Well, you know what? If you like that, I'll take it one step further. The dude actually said that if you are single, you shouldn't be liking bitches neither.
1: Now, I'm going to be honest with you. Even if I was single, I wouldn't be liking women's photos because I don't think it's much of a benefit to it. I don't want the woman that I end up with in the future to ever see my name hovering around somebody's photo in a little heart box saying, look at your thirsty ass over here. Nah, I don't want that. So, fellas, even if you single, just chill out. Be smooth. You don't got to like photos. Be reserved. Be more tactical than that.
2: All right, now he's starting to make me nervous.
3: Yeah, he's going too far with it.
2: Yeah, well, you single now, and then you look at now. There's some control about to happen in his relationship with somebody.
3: Yeah,
0: too smooth for me.
2: You acting like you doing it for her benefit. Okay.
4: You're single, man.
0: Yeah.
4: You should be able to do that. Now, you know, if you're in a relationship, now you could probably still like those pictures, but don't comment.
0: No,
4: don't comment. I don't want to see no comment to my ooh wee.
2: No.
4: Comment. Damn.
0: Yeah.
4: Nothing like that. Now, you can't do that.
2: Now, you got me wondering about the husband liking pictures now.
0: Oh, my. Man. See? That's just insane to me.
2: You can't be liking no chick's pictures like
0: that's too controlling.
4: But where's your confidence in yourself?
2: Hold on a second. I don't look at men and good looking men and be liking theirs and they have their shirts on. You don't see me.
0: You just come on the radio and say, CD Lamb's such a fine man. That Jalen Hurts looks so good.
4: Did you see how he went over there and got some water?
0: Tom Brady looks so good. Come on now.
4: And his watch.
2: Yeah, but I still didn't like none of their pictures.
0: Shut up.
2: Now. Okay. Shut up. All right, fine. He said, shut up.
4: Yeah, for real. And guess what she did? Shut up.
2: All right. It's Dee Dee in the morning. Do you need emergency cash now? 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
2: Cloudy skies early, then we'll see some sunshine this afternoon with a high of around 78. I'm Don Black, keeping you in the know. A Milwaukee County Courthouse official and two Milwaukee men and family members. They're facing criminal charges after investigators found cocaine, fentanyl, and other drug paraphernalia in their home. Prosecutors say the basement of Samotria Matthews' home was used to package, store, and manufacture drugs for sale. She's been suspended from her role as assistant chief deputy clerk. The race for Wisconsin governor is already looking tight. A new Badger Battleground poll has David Crowley with a narrow lead over Tom Tiffany, 48-44%. The poll of 500 likely voters was conducted last Wednesday and Thursday following Crowley's Democratic primary win over Francesca Hung. And if I-94 is part of your commute, get ready for another change. Starting tonight at 10, eastbound I-94 will be reduced to two lanes between 70th Street and Mitchell Boulevard. It's all part of the ongoing freeway expansion project between 16th and 70th Street. Brewers keep rolling. They beat the LA Dodgers yesterday 6-2. Make sure you check out the Jam and Mic Check artist for the month of August, Donna Renee. 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
5: Taking a look at the roads from the Jam and Traffic Center, we have a stop-and-go traffic on I-94 westbound between 25th Street and Mitchell Boulevard. All right, do not forget this, that there is going to be, starting tonight at 10, there is going to be I-94 being shut down, reduced to two lanes between 70th Street and Mitchell Boulevard. It's all part of an ongoing freeway expansion project between 60th and 70th Street, so make sure you remember that. 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
9: Good Monday morning. It's Didi in the morning. Everyone is here. And wait, Trey G and I and JJ, we were talking off the air about all of these football. They came out with how much these football teams are worth. Is that right?
10: Yeah. So I came across a list that basically is talking about the NFL's most valuable teams of 2026. We're going to start it like this, though. Number 31 is actually the New Orleans Saints.
9: Really?
10: Yeah, $7.59 billion is what the Saints are worth, which was, I thought, kind of low on the list. I thought the Saints would be a little bit higher.
11: Just a little calmer.
10: Especially all that who that. All that who that noise that be going on. How about this one? The Jacksonville Jaguars, $7.91 billion. They were actually over the New Orleans Saints.
11: Now, that's shocking.
10: Yeah, right? I thought they would be a little bit higher. And then the Arizona Cardinals. Mm-hmm. Arizona Cardinals, they came in at $8 billion. The Detroit Lions came in at $8.2 billion, mm-hmm. number 26 on the list. The Carolina Panthers, they are $8.7 billion. Green Bay Packers. You know, I feel like sometimes with my franchise, the Cowboys, mm-hmm. the Green Bay Packers are often compared. Mm. They don't compare.
9: Really? How much are they worth?
10: They came in at number 22 on the list. $8.59 billion is what they are worth. The Green Bay Packers are. Pittsburgh Steelers, that's another team.
9: Are they top 10?
10: They'd be compared. They are top 20.
9: Okay.
10: I tell you that
9: really?
10: Much.
9: Who's top 10 then?
10: They're top 20. Well, the Pittsburgh Steelers, before we get into the top 10, the Pittsburgh Steelers came in at $8.7 billion.
11: Wow.
10: These are the NFL's most valuable teams of 2026. Okay, top 10, right? Mm-hmm. The Atlanta Falcons, JJ.
12: Hoo-hoo!
10: Yo, Birds came in straight at number 10.
8: Straight at 10?
10: 10 even.
8: Barely made it.
10: Just barely made it. Barely made it, man. They came in at $9.7 billion.
8: Okay.
10: The Chicago Bears, they actually were in the top like 20 as well. They were number 14, though.
8: Wow.
10: $9.4 billion is
9: okay,
10: what they came
9: in. Okay, I already
10: in.
9: Know what you're getting to. Just get to number one. And
10: well, so the Philadelphia Eagles came in at number 6. Jalen Hurts, Didi, I know that's your boy. Even though you try to fake like you other fans of other franchises. Mm-hmm. $10.3 billion is what they are worth. And then, of course, the top three, New York Giants, they worth $12 billion. Okay. The L.A. Rams are also worth $12 billion. Yeah, they came in at number 2. And, of course, the number one franchise, man, goes without saying. America's team. You know what I'm saying? Them boys with them stars on them helmets. The Super Bowl champions for 2026-2027. The Dallas Cowboys at $15.5 billion.
9: The number one.
10: I knew the number one franchise.
8: That's crazy.
10: It's literally wolves.
8: Why do they not
10: at the moon?
8: Decline?
9: I don't understand it either when the guys ain't won nothing, but I'm going to keep it moving.
10: Yeah.
9: America's team is the number one. I mean,
10: say that louder.
9: $15 billion is what they worth today. That's crazy. All right. Mm-hmm. Hey, listen, coming up, we got your hot topics, all right? It's Didi in the morning.
10: And
9: today's R&B and old school. Jammin' 98.3.

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And I help with the lease. You know I ain't never been cheap. Relationships don't always last, but let's not turn it to beef. I come through from time to time and have you grabbing them sheets. That's if you want to, I'm just playing, girl. 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
1: All right, I got to tell y'all that right now, first of all, good morning. It is Monday. It's DD in the morning.
2: Happy
1: gotta
2: Monday.
1: Stop everything. Happy Monday to you. Trey G's here, also comedian JJ Williamson.
3: Good morning.
1: Let's get into the hot topics, y'all, because did y'all hear what happened to Stephen A. Smith over the weekend? It is so disrespectful that even Stephen A. Smith had to speak out. We got to tell you what happened. Here we go.
4: Let her cook.
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1: All right, so it looks like the National Association of Black Journalists gave Stephen A. Smith a thumbs down. Take a listen.
6: Stephen A. Smith, sports analyst and political commentator. Smith has established a recurring public pattern of disparaging commentary directed at prominent black women across politics, sports, and media. Such commentary reinforces harmful narratives, undermines the fair and respectful representation of black women in public discourse, and stands in direct conflict with NABJ's longstanding commitment to accurate, responsible, and inclusive portrayals of black communities.
7: Mm. They gave him the thumb.

0: Thumbs down award.
1: A thumbs down award to Stephen A. Smith. Well, oh, Stephen God. A. Smith has something to say, and he said, "This is the epitome of Christmas arriving early." He put out, yeah, this is Stephen A. said. He said, "The NABJ wants to call folks out." He said, "Fine, you had your turn. Now mine is coming. And make no mistake."
0: Oh, God.
1: Stephen A. said, "Make no mistake." He said, "I'm coming." Uh-oh, NABJ. He said, "Let's see who really deserves a thumbs down award when it comes to the black community." He said, "After I say my piece," he said, "remember, NABJ, you asked for it." He said, "I've shut my mouth for years. Now y'all started something."
0: Oh, God.
1: So Stephen A. about to just go in on the National Association of Black Journalists.
2: Yeah. I don't know about he shut his mouth for years now.
0: I don't even think he can do it for that long.
2: I don't think that's possible. No.
0: Right. He warming that podcast mic up right now.
1: Oh, yeah.
0: As we speak, boy. He gonna put a he gonna have to need a mic cover for that one. He gonna be spitting all over
1: so,
0: the place.
1: I don't know who runs the NABJ or and all them other. He about to come for you.
0: If I'm not mistaken, I believe Nolan Martin is a part of
1: Roland
0: like the
1: Martin,
0: board.
1: Yeah.
0: Roland Martin, yeah, I'm sorry. Roland Martin is a part of the board, a committee that his. That
1: yeah.
2: Matter of fact, they say First Take, I'm not going to even be on TV today. It's going to be called My Get Back.
1: Because you know he's that tight.
2: Yeah,
1: he's
2: that tight.
1: He don't sit back. When people say something about him, he just get quiet. Nope.
2: Nah, not Steve.
1: So he'll respond. Hey, let's talk about Gary Owens. What's the story?
2: My man, comedian Gary Owens, man, he sat down on the podcast, man, and he was trying to explain why Kevin Hart is getting so much hate.
3: You know, I don't know where the hate comes from.
4: Right.
3: 'Cause I've known him since 98.
4: Right.
3: You know, yeah. I was doing Caroline's in New York, and it was my first time being in New York, first time headlining a comedy club. And a buddy of ours named Dolph in Philly, he called me up. He goes, "Hey, we got this young guy out." He was like 19. He goes, "His name's Lil Kev. He wants to do a guest spot." And Kev got on the phone, and he was still Kev back then. He goes, "Hey, Gary, man, you ain't got to put me on. It's cool. I just want to know. I don't want to step on toes. You know, I know you're busy." I said, "Nah, come down." And then we end up hanging out the whole weekend.
4: Right.
3: We was cool ever since, but he was still the same at 19.
4: Right.
3: You know what I mean? So I don't know where it comes from. I just think, you know, you're doing something right.
4: Right.
3: When comics are talking about you, other people saying he's not that funny, because the truth is he is. Those guys like Kevin and Chappelle, you don't get it till you're in the room with them.
4: Mm-hmm.
3: And then it becomes very clear why they're where they're at in their career, because they have that it factor.
4: Right.
3: And you can't explain it.
1: Mm-mm. He said he can't explain it.
2: I mean, but you know, Kevin Hart just been on top for a long time, and people just trying to tear him down.
1: Yeah.
2: The man is a very funny man, you know, got great movies, man, they be successful. I don't know.
1: I think it's just, my brothers always say we will build our heroes up to tear him down.
2: Tear him down.
1: We wanted to build, you know, we all loved him when he was struggling, you know,
2: right.
1: And he was making his way up to the top at Hollywood. We're like, yeah, we rooting for him. Then when he makes it, all of a sudden we're like, we hate him.
0: Yeah.
1: He made it.
0: Yeah, I also do think a string of like shaky movies. I ain't gonna say bad. I'm gonna say string of shaky movies kind of does push that narrative too.
1: That he ain't funny.
0: Yeah, and then some comedy specials that probably fell short.
1: See, people don't realize what that could be. It could be that he had signed a deal with a record. I mean, with a studio,
0: movie company, right?
1: Yeah. They forcing him to do it now because it's a contract. You don't know what
2: he probably just
1: going
2: throwing
1: on.
2: Anything out there, man. Just to honor, the contract.
1: The contract. Yeah. So you don't even know. But anyways. But folks be speaking on stuff you have no knowledge of. All right, let's move on and talk about French Montana. Y'all saw him getting in a $23 million car.
0: Yeah.
1: Come on.
0: I did see this. A lot of people are talking about, though, the way the $23 million car sounds.
1: It sounds like crap.
0: Check this out.
5: Live from Monte Carlo. About to go see what the day looked like. A guy pulled up on me in a $23 million car. It's our car for the day. If you know, you know.
2: Damn.
1: Did y'all hear it?
2: That car sounded like the hood up.
0: Shut up.
1: $23 million and it sounds like that. Sound like a scooter.
2: For real.
0: It sounds like it need a catalytic converter.
2: I tell you.
1: How you spending $23 million and it sounds like a damn Volkswagen?
0: Oh, God.
2: That's how your car sounds when you take it to the mechanic and say, man, what's wrong with this car?
1: It's when you turn it off and it's still shaking.
2: Yeah, it's still shaking.
0: Shut up.
2: you hear mechanic say, try it now.
1: $23 million? Get out of here. For a car. All right, coming up next, we got to have a conversation about the woman who agreed to be a surrogate to a couple and then ran off and had the baby without him. We'll get into that next. It's Dee Dee in the Morning. If you're carrying a lot of credit card or personal loan debt, every month can start to feel the same. All those bills, all those due dates, all that stress.

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1: Cloudy skies early, then we'll see some sunshine this afternoon with a high of around 78. I'm Don Black, keeping you in the know. A Milwaukee County Courthouse official and two Milwaukee men and family members. They're facing criminal charges after investigators found cocaine, fentanyl, and other drug paraphernalia in their home. Prosecutors say the basement of Samotria Matthews' home was used to package, store, and manufacture drugs for sale. She's been suspended from her role as assistant chief deputy clerk. The race for Wisconsin governor is already looking tight. A new Badger battleground poll has David Crowley with a narrow lead over Tom Tiffany, 48-44%. The poll of 500 likely voters was conducted last Wednesday and Thursday following Crowley's Democratic primary win over Francesca Hung. And if I-94 is part of your commute, get ready for another change. Starting tonight at 10, eastbound I-94 will be reduced to two lanes between 70th Street and Mitchell Boulevard. It's all part of the ongoing freeway expansion project between 16th and 70th Street. Brewers keep rolling. They beat the LA Dodgers yesterday 6-2. Celebrate the 40th year of A La Carte at the Zoo, presented by Meyer at the Milwaukee County Zoo, starting this Thursday. 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
2: Taking a look at the roads from the Jammin' Traffic Center. Stop and go traffic on I-94 eastbound between Mitchell Boulevard and 35th Street. Also slow traffic on I-41 northbound between Burleigh Street and Hampton Avenue. Please don't forget that as part of ongoing freeway expansion project between 16th and 70th Street. Starting night at 10, eastbound I-94 is going to be reduced to two lanes between 70th Street and Mitchell Boulevard. Be prepared for that.
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4: Good morning, good morning. It's Monday. Morning. It's Didi in the morning. We're all here. By the way, need you to follow us online. Here's what you need to do. Follow me at D-E-D-E in the morning. 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There you go.
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6: And while you're fixing yourself some breakfast, follow your boy while you wait on them biscuits. 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
4: Trey G's here to tell us what's trending.
5: Hey, so Angela Bassett is trending. It looks like she done made history, and I feel like congratulations are definitely in order for Miss Angela Bassett. They say she is the highest paid black actress in broadcast television history, earning at least $450,000 per episode of her TV show 911.
6: Really?
5: Yeah. Yeah.
6: 50?
5: Yeah.
6: That's great, man.
5: $450,000 an episode.
6: Sheesh.
5: My God.
4: How many episodes they do?
5: Man, enough to get $450,000 each
4: 13,
5: one.
4: At least 12. At least
6: 12.
4: To 13, right?
6: And then you got to think about it. This is probably like the third season for that show.
5: Yeah. So shout out to Angela Bassett.
4: That's great.
5: Get into the band.
4: That's good news. All right. Hey, listen, coming up next hour, we got to have a conversation about the woman who agreed to be a surrogate to a couple, then ran off when they wanted to terminate the pregnancy. Have y'all heard this story?
5: Mm-mm.
4: Oh, man. That's on the way. It's Didi in the morning. 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

0: Hey, hey, Milwaukee and Racine. It's Dr. Leah Knox here to remind you that your mental wellness does matter. Don Black and I would like to help you to understand just that on Mindful Mondays. Now, this is not your typical sit back and listen type of segment. This is a bi-weekly conversation that tackles real life issues that all of our community members face. We want you to be a part of this conversation. We don't want to talk to you. We want to talk with you, because this is community wellness at its best. Our goal is to create a safe space where you feel supported, not judged, with data-driven insight, a little humor, and a whole lot of warmth. Because mental wellness is not a luxury. It is your responsibility.
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2: Good morning, Dee Dee. It's Dee Dee in the morning, along with Trey G and also comedian J.J. Williamson.
3: Right.
2: I want to talk about something this morning, and I saw it on the news, and I saw it on social media as well. Did y'all see the story about the woman who was a surrogate?
3: Yes.
2: And she got pregnant, carrying this baby for this couple. There was something wrong with the baby. The couple wanted her to terminate the pregnancy,
3: right.
2: And the woman said no. I want y'all to listen at this story and then give me your thoughts on it, okay? Take a listen.
4: A major development in a bitter legal battle playing out in Texas after a surrogate gave birth to a baby with a severe heart defect. McKenna West was hired by a California couple, Nasheen Gilkar and Omar Ahmed, to carry their child. But 20 weeks into the pregnancy came the devastating diagnosis. The child would have a rare and life-threatening heart condition. According to West's lawyers, the couple then requested she terminate the pregnancy. But West, who lives in Alaska, refused and traveled to Texas, an anti-abortion state, to continue the pregnancy.
5: This is my body, and I absolutely don't want to go through this. I didn't think that I could live with myself.
4: The baby boy was born in Dallas Wednesday. Texas Attorney General Ken Paxton stepped in, securing an emergency order to ensure the baby received life-sustaining treatment. But the biological parents argue she breached the surrogacy contract, and they sought a restraining order, barring her from seeing or holding the baby. According to their lawyers, they now have full custody. Legal experts say West faces an uphill battle in court.
2: Dang. Y'all hear this?
3: Yeah.
2: Yep. And then I'm mad at the parents now. The parents who are out of California who wanted the woman to terminate the pregnancy, abort the pregnancy.
3: Yeah.
2: Now the woman says, I'm going to have the baby, just had the baby, and now they're trying to bar her from seeing the baby, even though they wanted her to abort the baby.
3: And she cared the baby for them. But now then, she can't see him.
2: But then she defied them by saying, I'm going to have the baby. Because remember, the couple wanted her to terminate the
3: baby.
2: Who y'all agree with on this? What y'all thinking about? This is real convoluted, though, ain't
3: it? Man, yeah, that's a tough one right there, man.
6: There's a lot happening.
3: I think if I'm going to go one side with the woman that was carrying the baby.
2: You going with the surrogate?
3: That was her body. She carried the baby, man. They say mothers bond with children when they're developing, man. Mm-hmm. She probably had a close bond, man, reading, and they got close. I mean, you carry that baby, man. You know, that's automatic love from the jump. Mm-hmm. I mean, I understand there was going to be, you know, birth defects and everything, man. But, you know, that's something you got to live with.
2: Mm-hmm. What about you, Trey? You agree with JJ?

0: I disagree.
1: Or the couple.
2: Disagree? Yeah, I go with the couple?
0: I go with the couple on my side just because I feel like this. I feel like we had an agreement. Mm-hmm. You know what I'm saying? The agreement was you would give birth to a healthy baby and, mm-hmm. you know, we would do this and we would do that. Now, if we are having the agreement with each other, because we were going to take the baby, if we are having the agreement with each other, okay, we need to terminate this pregnancy, then we all need to come to that agreement and the pregnancy need to be terminated and just be done. Because we had the agreement. You know what I'm saying?
1: Yeah.
0: Just honor the agreement that we had.
2: But was they trying to terminate the baby before it was too late?
1: Yeah,
2: though?
1: I think so. They wanted to, and she was saying
2: and
1: no.
2: And she stayed saying no.
0: If it's too late, then I mean,
1: maybe I don't know if it was too late. Either way it goes, the woman just wasn't going to terminate the pregnancy. Period. Whether it was the beginning, the end, she went to Texas because she wanted the protection. Was like, I'm not getting ready to do this.
0: Yeah, if it's a too late issue, then that's something different. But if there's still time to terminate, and we are now at the agreement of, hey, we can't have this baby. Like, we don't want this baby at this point because of the health issues. Then just terminate. You have to terminate the pregnancy.
1: This is a hard one. Y'all, tell me what you think about this. Do you side with the biologicals out of California? Even though this woman was just she was the surrogate. And I won't say just because that's the big thing. She's 100% the
2: surrogate. Yeah,
0: 100%.
1: And they had an agreement. Like you said, Trey, they had an agreement with the surrogate.
0: Yeah.
1: And then they said, well, the baby's not going to be healthy. So they didn't want to have to deal with that. Right. So they wanted her to abort the baby.
0: There was a YouTube couple, I think, like, it kind of happened. She didn't use a surrogate. She was actually pregnant, and they found out that the baby was going to have some.
1: I did see that. They got a lot of backlash.
0: Some
1: health
0: issues.
1: She terminated the baby.
0: But they felt like that's what was best for them. If they feel like, as a couple, they cannot do what it needs. Yeah, they cannot do what needs to be done for this baby. You can't force it and say, like, oh, yeah, nah, y'all still going to have it. I'm so sorry.
1: All right, y'all hear what's going on. There's a woman, surrogate. She was a surrogate. She was hired to carry this baby for this California couple.
0: That's tricky.
1: When the California couple found out that the baby was going to have some birth defects, they said, abort the baby. The girl who's the surrogate said, I'm not doing that.
2: I'm not going to do that.
1: And even though, think about this, that's not her seed or anything. She's just the incubator almost. She's she's the surrogate.
0: Yeah.
1: And so she's like, I'm not doing that. I'm taking this. I'm going to go to Texas so that I don't have to do. What do y'all think about this? Who do you side with? The surrogate? Ooh. Or do you side with the parents out of California? Hit us up right now, because this is real convoluted. It's all over the news right now. 833. Talk to Didi.
2: That's 833-825-5233.
1: Going to the phone lines next to see what you got to say, all right? It's Didi in the morning. 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

0: Las Vegas was built for stars. And on August 22nd, two of boxing's biggest take center stage. 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
1: All right, so listen, here's the deal. We were talking about it. There was a situation with a surrogate, a California couple hired a woman to carry their baby.
2: Mm-hmm.
1: She carried their baby as a surrogate. When they found out that the baby was going to have birth defects, they told the surrogate, terminate the pregnancy.
2: Right.
1: She said no.
2: Right.
1: She was like, I ain't going to be able to do that. Morally, she just didn't feel like that was the right thing to do.
2: Sure, which is understandable.
1: So she went to Texas to protect herself and the baby.
2: Mm-hmm.
1: She had the baby. Now that couple is trying to tell her you ain't got nothing to do with the baby. This is convoluted and crazy.
2: Yeah, it is.
1: We want to know. We want to get your thoughts on that. Hey, good morning. Who's this?
3: This is Kay.
1: Kay, what are your thoughts on this situation? What do you think?
3: I honestly think that the surrogate is wrong.
1: Really?
3: Yeah, I hear JJ in the background. I'm with Trey G. Mm-hmm. We had a contract,
1: mm-hmm.
3: and I heard the part where she was like, she couldn't just do that. She couldn't just abort the child, but she also has to remember if the child was healthy, she was going to have to give the child up, and that's still an emotional attachment.
1: Mm-hmm.
3: And then on top of that, I also think kind of what made this a wild story is that she purposely moved from Alaska and came to Texas,
1: mm-hmm.
3: where she knew the law would protect her.
2: Mm-hmm.
3: It's a crazy story all around.
1: You jumping
2: through a lot of hoops in order to kind of like, you know, keep the baby and keep pressing your line when you know you kind of wrong in the end.
1: Is she wrong though? Okay, I don't know. This is such a tough one. All right, thank you, Kay. I appreciate your call. Thank you for listening.
2: I would say that she's not wrong in the sense of wanting to
1: morally,
2: keep the baby.
1: Right.
2: Yeah, morally she is right. But if me and my wife as the couple say we can't keep this baby, then we have to do what needs to be done.
1: Okay, all right. Okay, Jasmine, what are your thoughts on this story with this surrogate? Whose side are you on, the surrogate or the couple out of California?
4: I'm definitely on the couple side because I feel like, if we have a contract and you're carrying our seed, then we need to, if we don't want to keep the baby, you cannot force us to keep the baby.
1: Mm.
4: And if you want to try to keep it, that'd be weird for her to try to keep the baby if it's not even her, you know, chemically, I don't know how they do that, but it's not even your child. Why would you keep our child?
1: Mm.
4: It's weird.
1: Yeah. Mm. So you're siding with the couple. You think that
4: for sure. Y'all have a contract. Mm. You do what we say.
1: Golly, and that's such a hard thing. Okay. Thank you for your call. I appreciate it. Thank you so much for listening. Hey, good morning. Who's this?
5: Amanda.
1: Hey, Amanda. Okay, tell me, what are your thoughts on this? Here's a woman. She's a surrogate. And basically what they're saying is that the baby was going to have a birth defect. So the couple who hired her to be the surrogate is like, terminate the pregnancy. She's like, I ain't going to be able to do it. That's no.
5: Yeah.
1: Whose side are you on?
5: I'm in the middle because I'm pro-choice, but the baby was, I think she was 26 weeks pregnant.
1: Mm-hmm.
5: And where the baby can survive, it's 20 weeks.
1: Mm.
5: And it was a heart defect. They could have surgery right after it was born.
1: Oh, really?
5: Yeah.
1: So it was a defect that could have been fixed, is what you're saying.
5: That's the story that I read.
1: Yeah, and so you agree with then the woman or the couple?
5: The woman.
1: You agree with the woman. You would have done that the same thing she did.
5: Yeah.
1: Yeah. That's what I was
5: wondering. Where the Texas is, I would have came to Texas.
1: Yeah, okay. All right, thank you, Amanda, for your call. I appreciate it. What's wrong, JJ?
6: I was just thinking, I mean, just another curveball. What if this woman had complications when she terminated this baby?
1: Yeah, right.
6: Now you're putting yourself at risk.
1: Yeah.
2: Mm.
6: A little bit, I mean.
2: But you knew the risk when you decided to be a surrogate. You knew the risk when you decided to be a surrogate. So if this was a risk that was on the table at the jump, it just is what it is.
6: Mm.
2: You can't change the rules now that you don't want to get rid of the baby after we make the rules. Mm. It don't work like that. We make the rules.
1: Oh, y'all are calling on this
6: one.
1: So
6: you're
1: going
6: to make the rules, but then I'm still taking a chance on damaging my body.
2: You,
1: but you're saying you signed the contract. You knew the risk.
2: You knew the risk. So, that's what comes with having a baby. That's what comes with having a baby.
1: Yeah. All right, y'all, what you think, okay?
6: It's tough.
1: So here's the story,
6: it's all
1: over the news. I saw it on social media. There was a surrogate that was hired to carry a baby for a couple out of California. This woman lived in Alaska. So all of a sudden, she gets pregnant. She has the baby. She's carrying as a surrogate. They find out that the baby has a heart defect, right?
2: Yeah.
1: So the couple goes, well, terminate the pregnancy. And the woman out of Alaska said, I'm not. And then she moved to Texas to protect herself and the baby.
6: Sheesh.
1: She had the baby.
6: Yeah,
1: she didn't. She had the baby.
6: She
1: was like, I'm having this baby. Now that couple want the baby.
6: Mm.
1: This is crazy. Whose side you guys on this situation? What you got to think about it, all right? 833-TALK-TO-DEE-DEE.
6: That's 833-825-5230. 33.
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8: Cloudy skies early, then we'll see some sunshine this afternoon with a high of around 78. I'm Don Black, keeping you in the know. The final night of the Wisconsin State Fair ended with chaos near Spin City. That's the area with all the rides. Dispatch audio had officers calling for backup as things got out of control with several fights. Several officers were reportedly hurt, including one who was punched in the face. The race for Wisconsin governor is already looking tight. A new Badger Battleground poll has David Crowley with a narrow lead over Tom Tiffany, 48-44%. The poll of 500 likely voters was conducted last Wednesday and Thursday following Crowley's Democratic primary win over Francesca Hong. And if I-94 is part of your commute, get ready for another change. Starting tonight at 10, eastbound I-94 will be reduced to two lanes between 70th Street and Mitchell Boulevard. It's all part of the ongoing freeway expansion project between 16th and 70th Street. Brewers keep rolling. They beat the L.A. Dodgers yesterday 6-2. 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
3: Taking a look at the roads from the jam and traffic, stop and go traffic on I-94 westbound between 25th Street and Mitchell Boulevard. Same thing on I-94 eastbound between 70th Street and 35th Street. Slow traffic on I-41 northbound between Burleigh Street and Hampton Avenue. Same thing on I-43 northbound between Mitchell Interchange and Holt Avenue, and slow traffic on 894 eastbound between 84th Street and Loomis Road. And just a reminder, starting tonight at 10 p.m., eastbound I-94 is going to be reduced to two lanes between 70th Street and Mitchell Boulevard, and that's going to be that way for a while. So be prepared for all of that.
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8: All right, so there's a situation that was going down with a surrogate. Have y'all heard about it? Take a listen at this.
9: A major development in a bitter legal battle playing out in Texas after a surrogate gave birth to a baby with a severe heart defect. McKenna West was hired by a California couple, Nasheen Gilkar and Omar Ahmed, to carry their child. But 20 weeks into the pregnancy came the devastating diagnosis. The child would have a rare and life-threatening heart condition. According to West's lawyers, the couple then requested she terminate the pregnancy. But West, who lives in Alaska, refused and traveled to Texas, an anti-abortion state, to continue the pregnancy.
8: All right. So, you hear what's going on.
10: Goodness.
8: It's real crazy and convoluted. Yeah. So, we wanted to get your opinion on this because we all been going back and forth in here. Hey, Nedra.
10: Nedra.
8: Nice name. Nedra, what do you think about this? Who's wrong in this situation? You got a surrogate or the couple? Which one?
11: I'm going for the surrogate mother because, first of all, I'm going to go a little bit deeper on you here.
8: Okay.
11: So, first of all, this is her body.
8: Mm-hmm.
11: Okay, in the agreement, it must not have been placed if something happens to the baby because, see, first of all, then I got to deal with the complications that may happen if something does happen, if I do terminate the baby.
8: Mm-hmm.
11: And then on top of that, God says, do not kill.
8: Mm-hmm.
11: So she got two things she's facing. She's facing the spiritual part of it.
8: Mm-hmm.
11: Then she's facing the complications that can go on with her body.
8: Yeah.
11: So apparently some of those things were not put in place
8: mm-hmm.
11: in the beginning of them just wanting a baby.
8: Right.
11: So you got to think about that because in the end, what it's going to say, she's the one going to be judged for that.
8: Yeah.
10: Yeah. Yeah, but let me say this.
8: Okay.
10: The thing about it, I feel like they started the game, so they make the rules.
8: Mm.
10: You see what I'm saying?
8: Mm-hmm.
10: This is our situation. If we say we can't handle the baby, we can't handle the baby. And I get that whole thing of, like, you know, God says don't kill, this, that, and the third. I do understand that. But God also told that couple they shouldn't have a baby or they couldn't have a baby for whatever reason. And they took it upon themselves to go outside of it.
8: Mm.
10: God wasn't thought of in that situation.
8: Mm.
10: So now,
11: this is our stuff. They're wrong for not even letting, if that's that woman's choice, that's her choice. They don't want the baby, then move on and find another surrogate mother, but let her deal if she wanted to have a chance to keep the baby and the baby has a chance to live.
10: But I think that's the issue, is not her choice. If the baby has a chance to live, then yes. I'm not saying if it's after the fact, then, you know, do something. But it's not her choice.
8: Mm.
10: The choice is ours.
8: Theirs, yeah.
10: And we've brought you in on our choice.
11: Yeah, I know.
8: It's sticky, ain't it, Nedra? It's pretty sticky, ain't it?
12: It's a very sticky situation,
11: it's sticky because, see, the one thing I'm going to say before I get off the line is the thing about it, that was not discussed if something happened to the baby. That part was never put in
8: clearly,
11: place.
8: Right.
11: So that's where the problem comes in.
10: But that goes for both sides.
8: So we
10: figuring it out as we go.
11: It does.
8: Thank you, Nedra. I appreciate you listening, all right?
10: Love, Nedra.
8: Aaliyah.
13: I'm with the surrogate. Here's why I'm with the surrogate, okay? Because the surrogate, okay, yes, they did have a contract.

0: But my issue with that is I don't feel like the parents are going to actually take care of that baby because of the fact that that baby has a health issue.
1: Yes.
0: I feel like the mother is only wanting to keep the child because that's a part of her husband's genes that she doesn't want to have another woman having that opportunity to have. I just feel like she's going to neglect this child.
1: Okay. Good point. Good point. Thank you, Aaliyah.
2: What part was good about it, Didi?
1: Hey, Aaliyah, her opinion. I'll let Aaliyah do her opinion.
2: Because she agreed with y'all. That's the only good part of it.
1: All right. Hey, Misty. Come on. I know you got something to say.
3: Yes, girl.
1: What you think about this whole situation with the surrogate and the parents? What?
4: I'm going with the girl. I know you signed the contract and stuff, but how you going to just want to terminate the baby because of health issues?
1: Mm-hmm.
4: People have babies all the time with health issues. You do what you need to do to take care of that baby.
2: Mm.
4: Why would you do that? Mm.
2: I feel like y'all choosing with y'all heart instead of y'all mind.
1: Yeah.
2: You see what I'm saying?
4: No, I'm choosing with both, even though it's a contract, though.
2: Sure.
4: But still, now what if I would have got hurt trying to terminate the baby? Was y'all going to pay for that?
1: Mm.
2: But that's the risk you take when you agree to our game. We are trying to have a healthy, nice, healthy child. If we don't have that, we don't want to have the child. That was the terms of the agreement. We didn't say any child that come out of you we want to have. They don't want to have the baby.
4: So, Trey, you going to terminate every baby that has a health issue?
2: Well, let me say this. This ain't Trey's situation. Let's remove Trey out of
3: Misty.
2: This ain't Trey's situation. I'll take care of whatever baby. But if that's their situation, that's their situation. They don't want to take care of it.
1: Hey, Misty. Missy,
3: you just dumped the blunt, didn't it?
4: I mean, I am at work right now, and I gotta wait till I get off.
3: Well, you know what? Hell, I match it.
1: Missy,
4: I will call you later. We will partake then.
3: We get off.
1: I like a laugh.
3: Thank you,
1: Misty, we thank you for listening. All right, we appreciate you. Okay.
4: All right. Have a good day.
1: You too,
2: love.
1: All right. Listen at that laugh.
3: Yeah, Missy got a good one.
1: I tell you what, we appreciate all the calls this morning. We ran out of time. Y'all really been calling on this one.
2: Yeah.
1: As I always say, you can find me online. Hit me up at Didi in the morning. Today's R&B.

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1: All right, hey, good morning. It's Dee Dee in the morning. I got to stop everything right now. We got to get into the hot topics. Comedian J.J. Williamson is with me, also Trey G.
2: Yep.
1: But we got to get into this because did y'all see what happened with Kevin Hart at a Taco Bell? Kevin Hart, yes, goes to Taco Bell, but it's what he does when he gets to that Taco Bell. We got to let you hear it. Here we go.
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1: 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Hey, Trey, what's the girl that she was on? Her name was Hayden
2: Panettiere.
1: Yes. Yeah. Did y'all see this girl? I used to think she was so pretty. She was on that show. It was called Heroes.
2: Yeah, she was also on...

0: think like Scary Movie, not Scary Movie, Scream, like Scream 6 or Scream 5. Yeah, she was in a lot of stuff. Remember the Titans as well as a kid? Well, now they are saying that Hayden Panettiere has passed away.
1: And breaking news, actress Hayden Panettiere has died at the age of 36. Her representative confirmed her death to ABC News, calling her passing, quote, tragic. In a statement, her rep remembered Panettiere as an incredible light and a force of nature who brought love and joy to those who knew her and millions who watched her on screen. Panettiere was known for her roles in Heroes, Nashville, and the Scream franchise. The cause of her death is not known.
2: Oh, wow. She's so young, man.
3: Right? Yeah.
0: And they also said, too, that this is the second time that her parents are, like, now mourning a child.
2: Oh, wow.
0: She had a younger brother. I think he passed when he was 28 of an enlarged heart.
2: Okay.
0: Yeah, and this was like back in 2023, a few years back. So,
3: you know, she had a child with, what's the boxer's name? Klitschko or something like that?
0: Oh, I didn't know that. Vladimir Klitschko.
2: Oh,
3: yeah.
2: Really?
3: They had a child together, and I think she ended up giving custody to him.
0: Oh, really?
3: Yeah.
0: Oh,
3: wow. They were together for a while, and they had a baby, and then it got real crazy, and she talked about that. Yeah, but I think she gave the baby.
0: Oh, that's
3: gave
0: so
3: the
0: sad.
3: Baby up. So it's sad. It's real tragic,
0: 36,
3: right?
0: Too. Yeah.
3: The other thing we got to talk about, I guess, Lisa Ray. Lisa Ray, who got her start in the Players Club.
2: Diamond.
3: Yeah.
2: Old Diamond.
0: Yeah, one of the original gold diggers.
2: Yeah, wasn't it though?
0: Of the culture, for sure. Now she was doing a podcast the other day, and she was talking about Young Miami song, Spin That. There's been a lot of controversy on Spin That. Lisa Ray was saying that even though she kind of did a video to Spin That, she didn't realize Young Miami was talking about scamming.
4: No.
0: She's not cool with it.
4: No. I did not know what she was saying until I was actually doing it. And I was practicing to get the timing right. And I'm saying, wait, what, you know, what is a spin? I'm thinking she's saying spend that meaning, you know, go ahead and spend the money. You know what I'm saying? I cannot deny though. I was down with the shenanigans when I knew the boosters and the, you know, the folks that was like, Lenny, you know, I got plenty. Do you want any? You know what I mean? I was with that. Didn't mean that I did it, but I knew about it and I damn sure ordered some stuff. But to glorify it, no. After I did it, I had to say to my public, I was like, oh, no. I didn't really know what that is. I wouldn't even want my grandbaby to ask me, Gaga, what is that? And what does that mean? And are you down with that? And that's okay? It's because it's not. And I understand. It's just like, you know, they can turn it on us. Movies that we make. Shoot 'em up, bang, bang movies. You know, they can say that for us, too. It's a form of entertainment. So I do understand that what she's doing is entertainment.
0: Yeah. So she pretty much is saying basically like, you know, back in the day, I used to be with that type of deal. I used to be okay with spin that. I used to be okay with scamming, swiping, all of that. And then I guess as you get older,
3: but today she's not with it, even though she understands that it is entertainment.
0: Yeah.
2: And she probably tripping because now that she getting called Gaga.
3: Mm-hmm.
2: So if it wasn't a Gaga, she'd be out there spinning that.
3: But don't get it confused with that lady Gaga who sings rah, rah, rum, ba, ba, rum,
0: oh, no.
3: You know, I love some Lady Gaga.
0: Yeah.
3: And then finally, Kevin Hart. I love this story. So Kevin Hart did something when he went to a Taco Bell that most of us don't have.
0: Yeah.
3: He has a card or something? He's a card-carrying member or something? You got to be a member at Taco Bell?
0: No. You don't have to be a member at Taco Bell, but Kevin Hart is just Kevin Hart, so now he gets free Taco Bell for life due to him having what he calls a purple card.
5: Three Taco Supremes, please. Just by itself. And one chicken chalupa. No, that's it.
6: Nacho fries.
5: You want nacho fries?
6: Yeah.
5: And nacho fries.
7: Regular.
5: Regular.
7: Anything else?
5: Nope, that's all.
7: It's gonna be $13.46.
5: Biggest flex is coming to Taco Bell and using watch their faces when I pull up with the purple card. Because you're not supposed to have this. Don't nobody have this. Don't nobody have this. Me and Devante, we're the only two people with the purple card. This is my biggest flex. Watch how I give it to him. I think you might have to do this yourself, sir.
3: He handed him a purple card. Yeah. I guess that's free tacos for life.
0: He get free Taco Bell for life.
2: If he ever dropped that card by me,
0: It's a wrap.
2: You would not go get it back.
3: And you know, I love me some Taco Bell.
0: Especially them nacho fries. His wife was spot on.
3: Wasn't she?
0: Nacho fries.
3: All right, y'all. Listen, there you go. Those right there are your hot topics. Coming up, we're going to play our $1,000 minute game and give you some cash next. It's Didi in the morning. 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
3: Cloudy skies early, then we'll see some sunshine this afternoon with a high of around 78. I'm Don Black, keeping you in the know. The final night of the Wisconsin State Fair ended with chaos near Spin City. That's the area with all the rides. Dispatch audio had officers calling for backup as things got out of control with several fights. Several officers were reportedly hurt, including one who was punched in the face. The race for Wisconsin governor is already looking tight. A new Badger Battleground poll has David Crowley with a narrow lead over Tom Tiffany, 48-44%. The poll of 500 likely voters was conducted last Wednesday and Thursday following Crowley's Democratic primary win over Francesca Hung. And if I-94 is part of your commute, get ready for another change. Starting tonight at 10, eastbound I-94 will be reduced to two lanes between 70th Street and Mitchell Boulevard. It's all part of the ongoing freeway expansion project between 16th and 70th Street. Brewers keep rolling. They beat the LA Dodgers yesterday 6-2. 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
1: Taking a final look at the roads from the Jam and Traffic Center, we have an accident on I-41 southbound between Pioneer Road and I-41 US 45 interchange. That section is closed. Also, the accident on the left shoulder on I-43 northbound at Mitchell Street. Also, want to remind everybody that there is a, starting tonight, eastbound I-94 is going to be reduced to 2 lanes between 70th Street and Mitchell. It's all part of the ongoing freeway expansion project between 16th and 70th.
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3: Okay, well, good morning. DD in the morning, we're all here. And by the way, let me shout out to everybody listening in Tyler, Longview, Marshall, Texas. This past weekend, man, I went to all places, all three. At one time, I swear, it was all three.
4: Man, they right there.
3: Yep. So, shouts out to our affiliate, The Blaze.
4: Yeah, East Texas.
3: Yep.
4: Mm-hmm. East Tejas.
3: Yep, shouts out to them. And again, shouts out to everybody who came out to say hi. Real quick, there's Trey G. He's here to tell us what's trending this morning.
4: Hey, so Nicki Minaj is throwing her hat into the political arena once again. She is now endorsing African-American Republican candidate for Florida, Byron Donalds. He went, like, viral a few years ago. He ran against, I think, Mark DeSantis last year. She pretty much is now saying, you have my vote, Barbs. Please support him however you can. Now, people was calling out Nicki Minaj, though, because she's not even a resident of Florida.
3: Oh, wow.
5: Think about that.
4: How you going to endorse him and you're not a resident of that state and he's running for governor? So.
3: Nicki, stay out of the politics. Remember when Cardi got involved in politics at first? Remember that?
4: Yeah.
3: When she was all behind Bernie Sanders and everybody was loving it. It's like, Nicki, back away.
4: You remember when Meg Thee Stallion got involved?
3: Yeah, people get, it's like, just back away. You see what these other ladies have done, back away.
4: She's not going to listen.
3: All right, hey, listen, we got cash this morning. All you got to do is answer 10 questions correctly and you'll win $1,000 this morning. Answer these questions all within a minute at 833. Talk to Didi.
5: That's 833-825-5233.
3: It's Didi in the morning. 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

0: Hey, hey, Milwaukee and Racine. It's Dr. Leah Knox here to remind you that your mental wellness does matter. Don Black and I would like to help you to understand just that on Mindful Mondays. Now, this is not your typical sit back and listen type of segment. This is a bi-weekly conversation that tackles real life issues that all of our community members face. We want you to be a part of this conversation. We don't want to talk to you. We want to talk with you because this is community wellness at its best. Our goal is to create a safe space where you feel supported, not judged, with data-driven insight, a little humor, and a whole lot of warmth. Because mental wellness is not a luxury. It is your responsibility.
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2: It's Dee Dee in the morning. Good morning. And the comedian J.J. Williamson is here with me, and also Trey G. We were getting into an interesting discussion because Trey sent this to all of us over the weekend.
3: Mm-hmm.
2: And there was a guy who was online, and he was talking about what was like streaming versus radio.
3: Yes.
2: Right?
3: Yes. And I love these conversations.
2: I do, too. And the reason why I like the conversation, because you always hear a lot of people like tell you, like, we had a guy... You know, you hear people say, or radio is blah, blah, blah, blah, blah, blah, blah, right?
3: Right.
2: And then they're like, but radio is still the most listened to audio.
3: Yeah.
2: There is.
3: Yeah.
2: Right?
3: Not only is it the most listened to, you get the most money as an artist from radio. People don't realize that. And I think it's enough room for everybody, too. I think it's enough room for streaming, but I also think it's still enough room for radio. That's why I love these conversations. Mm-hmm. There's a hip-hop artist by the name of Mickey Fax.
2: Mm-hmm.
3: He broke it down in a really dope way. And he was saying, like, you know, I get my streaming numbers and I get my radio numbers, and I still make more as far as money goes with my radio numbers. Listen to this.
4: I'm doing this post because we get our BMI checks next Thursday. If you know, you know. And I find this to be insane. And it shows you guys how much marketing has taken over our people. A nigga will be like, yo, I got 1 million streams and make nothing. The goal is to always have, you build up your catalog so that your catalog can accumulate money all the time. But the goal is to always get on the radio, and people have constantly been like, yo, I don't care about the radio. I don't need to get on the radio. Yeah, you do. If it's not your record, at least co-write on a record. What is happening? Why are we settling for this? Go direct to consumer, support your artists, purchase their projects when they come out. And as artists, we should be striving to get on the radio. Mm. Do not think that radio is a dying space. There are still cities that go in their cars, turn on the radio. Radio is still strong. Please don't believe the hype.
2: Don't believe the hype.
3: Yeah, 100%.
2: I have to agree with that.
3: And there's so much more artists nowadays.

0: days doing the whole individualized, like, direct-to-consumer mm-hmm. method. Raheem mm-hmm. Devon, he's come up here a few different times.
1: Yep.
0: He said how he does straight-to-consumer. Kim, another artist, he's done straight-to-consumer. And radio, it helps push their music, mm-hmm. their message, that mm-hmm. narrative. So I just feel like radio, it's still a really big market
2: for
0: radio.
2: Well, it's like what he just said. We're all getting caught up in the advertising. You know, people have advertising and publicizing mm-hmm. so much about podcasts and things.
0: Right.
2: And make it appear that radio is dying, and you're like, it's not.
0: Yeah.
2: It's still there. It's absolutely free. You know what I mean? It's
0: absolutely.
2: Always been there. The artists do make more money, and that's the other thing I always trip on artists. When I see artists jumping up on and down trying to do podcasts or going over to do a podcast, I'm going, you really should be doing that radio because you make the most money from it.
0: And it spreads so easily, bro.
2: It's crazy.
0: So
3: and there's a lot of people still listening to that radio. You would be definitely surprised how many people still be tuning in early in the mornings.
0: Yeah. JJ, mm-hmm. I feel like even with your special, I know we have pushed it a hell of a whole lot.
3: And it has helped tremendously.
0: Yes.
2: I mean, as quiet as it's kept, you know, we had an interview recently with someone, a comedian who was coming in to promote their show because they recognize what radio can do.
0: And the interview went viral, right? Yeah. Souls sold out all of it.
2: Yeah, so all I'm saying, some people do recognize the power of it
3: radio.
2: And what it can do.
0: Yeah.
2: And it can sell out shows. You can do a lot of stuff. Mm-hmm. That's all I'll say. But, you know, if you'd like to be booked on the show, I'll tell you how you can get booked.
3: I'll let you book.
2: Yeah, you can actually DM any one of us if you'd like to be booked on the show, be interviewed, be on our small business spotlight.
0: Ooh, I can't tell you how many people. I can't tell you how many people have
2: now
0: reached out to
2: that.
0: Me.
2: Now, they know that. Now, that's the other thing. Businesses know the power of radio and what it still does.
0: That small business spotlight, they will flood you
2: after
0: that.
2: Well, here's the deal. If you want to reach any of us, how do they reach you, Trey?
0: You can tap in right now with me, AYE_TreyG. That's A_TreyG. My cell phone number is 2. No, I'm just playing.
2: Okay. What's yours?
3: And holler at your boy, the real JJ from the SIP. 2 P's. Nah.
2: And you can always hit me up at DD. That's DEDE in the morning.
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1: Good morning, TD. In the morning, about to play the $1,000 minute game. Before we get into it, according to a recent survey, the number one turnoff for men when it comes to women is what?
2: Number one turnoff. Say it one more time.
1: The number one turnoff for men when it comes to women is what?
3: Big.
2: Oh, God. Big.
1: A woman who begs.
3: Big.
2: Yo, big. That's big. A good one.
1: Begging you. My sister likes to listen to some song.
2: Hell nah.
1: Okay, fine.
3: Number one turn off.
1: What is it?
2: I'm going to say bad wig.
1: No.
2: A woman number that can't dress.
1: Off. No. Number one turn off for a man when it comes to women, they say it's tattoos.
2: What? Hell
1: yeah.
3: Nah.
2: Hell nah.
1: You like a woman with a tattoo?
2: I love a woman with a nice sleeve. I don't know what it is about a nice sleeve. Just don't,
1: I think you're the one. You do like it when they have it in their chest or on their neck, right?
2: It can go either way. Okay. She going to swing on you if she got a chest tattoo.
3: Okay. Right.
2: But I do like that sometimes.
1: All right.
2: Not
1: okay. Yeah. JJ, what about you?
3: I don't mind tattoos.
1: Okay, well, they say it's a turnoff for men. And then when they say for women, here's what they say that women say is a turnoff. Guess what? Beards.
2: Hell nah.
3: Damn,
2: hell
3: beards. Nah.
2: They must did this survey in the 20s.
1: Like, they say that women don't like men in beards.
2: Nah.
1: And then guess what else? The number two turnoff. And the same for both. Bad breath.
2: Oh, yeah.
3: Yeah. That should be number one.
2: I'm about to say that's number one for sure.
1: Yeah.
2: I like a woman with a tattoo.
1: You do?
2: Yeah.
1: You really like to have an eye in the middle of her neck, though, right?
2: I hate that.
1: Okay. 60 seconds. 60 seconds. A minute to win it. Oh, with $1,000 minute game.
3: A DD in the morning exclusive. I like the girl so much, man. She had a tattoo, man. I mean, we was vibing, man. But I met her in the winter, so she always had a turtleneck on.

0: Uh-huh. But she had other, man, she was so sexy, man. But then it warmed up.
1: You saw.
0: She had James.
1: On her neck.
0: On her neck. I mean, we still enjoyed each other.
1: And you looked at James every now and then?
0: No, I laid on the other side.
1: All right, here's Darnell. Hey, Darnell.
2: Daryl, this is Daryl.
0: Oh, Daryl. My bad.
2: Yeah.
0: I apologize, bro.
2: Daryl, better known as Ty-Dye.
1: Right.
3: Oh, Ty-Dye.
0: Doom, doom, doom, doom.
3: Watch out now. Ty-Dye.
1: All right. Daryl. I was going to say Darnell.
3: Where did Ty-Dye come from? Yeah. We got to ask. Where did it come from? I'm scared.
2: Man. Oh, for school, friend of mine gave it to me, man, and it just stuck.
0: Oh, okay.
1: Ty-Dye.
3: Yeah, that's not a bad name.
1: I ain't mad at it, though. I really, you know what? Ty-Dye, I may have to steal that. My name is going to be D.D. Ty-Dye.
3: Shut up.
0: You know, Ty-Dye was in, you know, that was Ricky Harris in the Dog Pound video. It's a crazy
2: one.
0: Yeah,
1: Ty-Dye. All right.
2: Yeah, I used to have a perm back in the day. That's probably what it
0: got. Not a perm. Not that perm.
1: All right, then. Come on, pimp.
0: My bad. Big perm. I mean, big worm.
1: All right, let's do it. Let's spin the wheel. Here we go.
4: D.D. J.J. from the Sip.
5: Trey G.
4: J.J. from the Sip.
0: $20
4: bonus.
0: Man, Ty-Dye, you just got an extra 20, man, but I don't think you're going to need it because you're going to get this 1,000 this morning. You feel me, Ty-Dye?
2: Let's get it, man.
0: Now, look, if you don't know the answer, please say pass. We got time. We're going to come back to it. Let's get this early morning money. Here we go. How old were you when you had your very first heartbreak?
2: 16.
0: What advice would you give somebody going through a heartbreak?
2: Ain't
0: mad at it. What was the name of Beyonce's first solo album after Destiny's Child?
2: Crazy in Love.
0: Come on, man. Mm-hmm. Oh, no. That ain't it. You're right. My bad. No, nope, you didn't get that. In the movie Friday, what was Craig's last name?
2: Pass.
0: All right, who was the very first black quarterback to win a Super Bowl?
2: Pass.
0: All right. Which food chain slogan is "We have the meats"?
2: Arby's.
0: Yeah, it is. Which NBA player nickname is "His Airness"?
2: Jordan.
0: Come on now. Who on the morning show played in the band in college? DD or JJ?
2: JJ.
0: So did. What was the fifth question I asked you? Number five.
2: Okay.
1: All right, so listen, you got 5 out of 9. Y'all got 5 out of 9.
0: Yeah.
1: What you missed was this one. You missed this. What was the name of Beyonce's first solo album after Destiny's Child? It was Dangerously in Love.
3: Dangerously.
1: Yeah.
3: Almost.
1: In the movie, what was Craig's last name? Jones. It was Craig Jones.
3: Willie Jones. Yeah, Mr. Jones.
1: Who was the first black quarterback to win a Super Bowl? Doug Williams.
0: Doug.
1: And then you missed this one. What was the fifth question that JJ asked? It was, who was the first black quarterback to win a Super Bowl? Mm-hmm. So you got 5 out of 9. You're going to get $10 every correct answer. We added up as $50. You spun the wheel and got an extra 20. Guess what, Darnell, Daryl, whatever. Hell, I can't remember. Daryl. $70 coming to you, sir.
3: Not bad.
2: Appreciate it.
1: Congratulations. Do me a favor. Tell everybody the show that lets you play the $1,000 minute game.
2: DD in the morning.
1: Come on now.
3: All right.
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0: is Don Black. 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
1: It's Dee Dee in the morning, and J.J. Williamson needs to talk to all of us right now about, well, I don't know why he tried to say, you say if you were a thief?
2: If I was a thief, you know, I love to partake.
1: Oh, no, hold on a second. If you were a thief.
2: If I was a thief.
1: I'm going to let you play with that one right there.
3: If I were a thief.
2: If I was a thief, man, you know, these are some things that I feel like I would inconvenience you in your house. Mm-hmm. You know, sometimes when people break in your house, they steal money, jewelry, you know, valuables like that. But I take it to another level. I really make your house a little miserable.
1: Uh-oh.
2: So these are some things I would take out of your house if I was a thief.
1: Okay.
2: I'll take the microwave plate out. I will steal your microwave plate where that way it won't rotate.
1: That's hard to find, because one time I broke mine.
2: So these are a few things I will steal or, you know, inconvenience you in your house right here. The string to all the blind. That way you would never open them things.
4: You're diabolical.
2: Oh my God. You have to push that thing up by hand. I'll steal all your blind strings out your blinds right here. I will change your Wi-Fi.
1: Mm.
5: Oh, God.
2: I would change your Wi-Fi and would not tell you or give you any clues to what it be. Again, these are just some things I would inconvenience you in your house if I was a thief. All right. The toilet string in the back. That way you would never be able to flush.
1: Oh, you mean that chain?
2: The chain. I would take the chain out out the toilet.
1: Y'all remember when you were a kid and sometimes it would break at one of your family members' house and they say, reach in there and just pull the chain up a little bit.
5: Well, you thought you was a plumber when you fixed something like that.
2: Oh,
5: you'd
2: be
5: like,
2: oh, yeah. You know.
5: I think I found me a new tray.
1: Yeah. My mom would like, get a hanger and then move it and then do, y'all, right. Come on.
2: Here's another one. I take all the seasoning out of the ramen noodles.
5: Oh, God.
1: The ramen noodles.
5: I'm looking at you, JJ. Okay, I'm not even looking at her.
1: Go ahead.
2: It's really ramen noodles.
5: Ramen noodles. Okay. You said it right.
2: So I take all the seasoning out the pack right there where you just have to just eat them plain and stale. How about the air fryer draw?
5: Oh,
2: the drawer that open up?
1: The drawer?
2: I take that out.
1: Mm-hmm.
2: The air fryer drawer. Yeah, I take that out right there. I squeeze all your toothpaste out.
1: Like, as you stealing everything in our house, you're going to stop everything and go, hold on a second. Let me go into their bathroom and find their toothpaste.
2: Facts. Oh, my God.
1: And squeeze everything.
2: And squeeze all of that.
1: And
2: then
1: leave.
2: And just leave.
5: Okay. That's all right, because when I twist it, I still get about 2 weeks out of it. It's about 2 weeks worth of toothpaste in there if you just twist it.
2: Twist it. Yeah, if you twist it, a little bit will come out.
5: Yes.
2: All right. Here's another right here. I get all the strings out your shorts.
5: Oh, no.
2: And your sweats. Oh, my God.
5: That's
2: so
5: annoying.
2: Because y'all know you got to tie them up sometime.
5: Yeah.
2: You know, you put a lot of stuff in your pocket, you know they're going to fall. How about I burn all the bristles off your toothbrush?
5: Damn, you've been in my house for a long time.
1: He's
2: still in there.
5: Yes.
1: You must have a 9-to-5.
5: Right.
1: And so does he.
2: Look, you be outside blowing your horn. Hey, I done made it home. How much time you got?
1: JJ as a thief is a 9-to-5.
2: Look, I take the straws out of all the Capri Suns.
1: You can't
2: use them.
5: Well, some of the ladies now, they
2: do. Amen.
5: They'd be right at home.
1: Oh.
2: Come on.
5: Yeah,
2: they'd
5: be.
2: Hello,
5: right
2: Dee Dee. Hello.
5: That star ain't stopping.
2: Hello. All right, here's another one. I take all the shower heads off.
5: Oh gosh.
2: You're gonna do some plain
1: water just dribbling out.
2: Oh my god. You can't adjust nothing.
5: Yeah.
2: Matter of fact, you can't turn it to the side where it can bounce on the wall. You still Again, these are just a few things I'll take and if I and inconvenience you at your house.
1: Nice to know that you'll never be a house guest of mine.
5: Thanks.
2: You invited him over this past weekend.
1: I'll be like, where the hell is my shower head?
2: Hey Jay!
1: He took all the shower heads. That's great.
2: Absolutely.
1: All right, thank you, JJ. It's Didi in the morning. Today's R&B and old school jamming 98.3.
3: 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I lied when I told you I never wanted to see you again.

0: Hey, hey, Milwaukee and Racine. It's Dr. Leah Knox here to remind you that your mental wellness does matter. Don Black and I would like to help you to understand just that on Mindful Mondays. 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Our goal is to create a safe space where you feel supported, not judged, with data-driven insight, a little humor, and a whole lot of warmth. 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It is your responsibility.
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2: All right, let's get right into our last look at our hot topics. Good morning, it's Dee Dee in the morning, and we got to talk about Gary Owen out here defending somebody. When I tell you this is how a friend is supposed to defend you, we got to get into it. Here we go.
3: Hot topics.
4: That's the way I like it.
3: On Dee Dee in the morning.
2: First thing we got to talk about would be InvestFest, right? Mm-hmm. InvestFest was last weekend in Atlanta. And there's been a lot of controversy coming out of this situation. Absolutely. First, it was a controversy because the co-creators of it.
5: Yeah.
2: Well, they first got on last week or maybe a month ago talking about it, got on the radio and talked about Atlanta and the mayor had gotten mad, right? Atlanta got mad at
5: words.
2: Them. Then they done got on now and said something everybody else is mad.
5: Yeah, so they were doing a podcast over the weekend and they were reading, I guess, like comments from some people. And one of the comments said, you know, InvestFest is nothing special. We have conferences like this every weekend in Atlanta. One of the co-creators by the name of Rashad, he actually got upset at the comment and he said, listen, man, InvestFest is not just a black conference.
6: We have events like this every single week in Atlanta. This, that's the, you're an idiot. There's no event in the world like that, let alone 30,000. But I'm not even on the black thing no more. I never was on the black thing. Not a black event. Because I seen somebody else had said that, like, it was white people. Yeah. They're qualified to be there. Like, what do you mean? Like, you think I'm going to cater just to black people just to get torn down by black people? You're out of your fucking mind. There's going to be even more white people next year and Spanish and the Filipinos. Of course. Like, I'm done. It's been real. Yeah. Well, yeah. For what? The only thing you're going to do is criticize it and tear it down and not pay and want to get it for free anyway.
7: Rashad, if black people go this weekend, turn our backs on black people.
6: I'm saying it's all inclusive.
7: Oh, yeah, for sure.
6: Mm. And so I just want people to understand that right now.
7: Oh,
6: we never called it the Black Investment Conference.
7: Yeah.
2: Oh, wow.
5: Mm.
2: Folks are mad.
5: Yeah, you letting your anger kind of get the best of you in that situation.
2: Yep. They said dude crashing out because of what someone said. That's why you got to be careful of looking at all the comments.
5: Come out, right? Because they get so much love for InvestFest. They get so much love.
2: But he's not focusing on the 30,000 or more people that showed up that gave love. Right. Instead, he's mad and now getting ready to try to take it out on the black community is how people are looking at it. It's like, oh, now all of a sudden you don't want to, you're not doing this for us when at first you said you were.
5: You built it on the backs of black people. You know what I'm saying? And then once you kind of get to a certain point with it and now you start feeling yourself a little bit, now it's not a black conference.
2: Yep. So everybody's mad at that.
5: Be careful.
7: Stop.
5: Be careful.
7: Yeah.
2: Gary Owen, I love this, man. This is how you defend a friend.
8: This is definitely a great example how you defend your friend. So Gary Owens was sitting down with on Vlad TV. Sat down with Vlad and he was defending Kevin Hart.
9: You know, I don't know where the hate comes from. Right. I've known him since 98.
10: Right.
9: You know, I was doing Caroline's in New York and it was my first time being in New York, first time headlining a comedy club. And a buddy of ours named Dolph in Philly, he called me up. He goes, hey, we got this young guy out. He was like 19. He goes, his name's Lil Kev. He wants to do a guest spot. And Kev got on the phone and he was still Kev back then. He goes, hey, Gary, man, you ain't got to put me on. It's cool. I just want to know. I don't want to step on toes. You know, I know you're busy. I said, nah, come down. And then we end up hanging out the whole weekend.
10: Right.
9: We was cool ever since, but he was still the same at 19.
10: Right.
9: You know what I mean? So I don't know where it comes from. I just think, you know, you're doing something right.
10: Right.
9: When comics are talking about you, other people saying he's not that funny, because the truth is he is. Those guys like Kevin and Chappelle, you don't get it till you're in the room with them.
10: Mm-hmm.
9: And then it becomes very clear why they're where they're at in their career, because they have that it factor.
10: Right.
9: And you can't explain it.
8: You cannot. Either you got it or you don't.
2: Yep.
8: True. And they got it.
2: They got it.
8: Mm-hmm. Now when you're on the top tier of the mountain, man, you know you're gonna keep chiseling mm-hmm. at your rock, man, yep. trying to break you down, man. So,
2: I agree.
8: Yeah, that's just how life is, man.
2: Finally, can we talk about Ray J fighting this weekend?
5: Yeah, so Ray J had a redemptive moment.
2: Damn. I see it elicits some laughs in here.
5: Yeah. I didn't realize it was before Clarissa Shields' fight. I didn't realize that he was like the undercard man or whatever.
8: And the fact that it was on that card.
5: That's insane to me.
8: Yeah, for real.
5: That's insane. But nonetheless, he did fight Orlando Brown over the weekend. He came out with the W. They caught up with Ray J after the fight, and he was saying, you know what? I might fight Jake Paul after this.
3: What's up, Hollywood? I like.
10: How was the win?
3: It was dope.
10: How you feeling?
3: I mean, the dopest thing was that my kids was watching, so.
10: Yeah.
3: I just, you know, we all having fun, but it's always good to win. And or like, they say Jake Paul. I don't know.
11: Jake Paul.
3: They say Jake Paul, yeah. But right now, I just need to, like, just go home and, like, I was...
11: I think a fight with Jake Paul will happen. Is that what you said?
3: I got to go back to the drawing board, but I think if I do train and I work hard, I think I could beat him.
2: All right, stop it right there. If you going to train, if you do train, because you didn't train for this at all.
8: Yeah,
2: there was no way.
5: I'm gonna save you a board. Don't do it.
2: Yeah.
8: Don't do it.
5: Save you a drawing board.
8: Don't hey, you heard what was it? Jay Paul.
5: Now, Jay Paul done knocked a couple people out now.
8: For real.
2: Ray J, you're not ready, sir. You're not ready. What? And I don't know if you'll get ready. But nonetheless, hey, listen, those are your hot topics. Coming up, we're going to shut the show down. 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
1: Do you know what dark times is? Dark times is when you're in the hospital bed, not knowing if you're going to make it. Dark times is when the doctor is telling you that you'll never be the same again. Those are dark times. When you think about it, you really don't even want to live because you're not going to be the same. You're not going to be who you used to be. Those are dark times. When your wife is looking at you, you got to question it like, are you going to be there for me? What you going to do? I'm talking to you. Answer the question.

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9: Here is your Weather Watch 12 forecast on Jammin' 98.3. Partly cloudy, sun in the rest of the during the afternoon, a high of 77. A few passing clouds tonight, a low of 66. Right now, it is 76.
10: We're done. The show's over. Trey G, what do you remember? What did you learn?
11: We learned that Rashad from InvestFest, he said, look, InvestFest is not just a black conference, while he was responding back to some negative comments about InvestFest.
10: All right, JJ. Better be careful.
12: And I learned my man Gary Owens, man, he's coming to defend Kevin Hart with all this criticism and this hate. And we also learned Ray J got a dub. He got a belt. I don't know what type of belt, but he got a belt.
10: Yep. And Ron, we also found out offering $30,000. They put a bounty on the head of our soldiers, they say. They're offering $30,000. Ain't that something?
11: Say it, man.
10: The other thing that we found out, you guys, Angela Bassett, the highest paid African-American actress there is on TV. Isn't that something? She getting how much? 450,000?
11: Yeah, 450K an episode.
10: For an episode. That's it. That's it.

So if you drive in Milwaukee, I'm sure you know about the frustrations with all the construction. And brace yourselves because I-94 is about to test your patience. Okay, starting tonight at 10, eastbound 94 will be reduced to just two lanes between 70th Street and Mitchell Boulevard. So that's part of that big project. And if you're wondering when this all is going to be over, it's 2035. That's 2 years later than they said.

paying attention to the Brewers. Like, I'm usually not a baseball person, but, like, everybody, when a team is winning, you, like, jump on board. But the Brewers, they have been doing fantastic. And you know they're, like, on track to surpass last year's 97-win mark. So that definitely means we get free burgers from George Webb again, I'm sure. But yesterday, they beat the Dodgers 6-2. And tomorrow they take on the Mariners. So I already know they're about to rip the Mariners apart. Let's go.

Hey, it's Don Black from Jammin' 98.3. Want to talk to the animals, listen to some music, eat some great food? 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

0: This weekend, the Chris Brown and Usher concert is going down in Chicago. Is anybody going down there? It's happening this Friday and Saturday at the United Center. You want tickets? I don't know if there's any left, but you could try to grab them right now at Ticketmaster.com.
1: Hey, everybody. It is Don Black. Breakfast is the most important meal of the day. 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They're going to do better in school. It's just so important that we make sure the kids have the most important meal of the day.

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0: 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She's looking for a local coffee shop. 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
11: Here's your WeatherWatch 12 forecast on JAMA 98.3. A beautiful day out there. We got some sun with some clouds getting up to a high of 78. Then later tonight, a cool night getting to a low of 66. Right now, we're sitting at a beautiful 77.
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So check this out. Almost 30 years later, one of hip-hop's biggest mysteries is finally going to trial. Opening statements begin today in Las Vegas for the murder trial of Dwayne Keith D. Davis, who is the guy they said orchestrated the shooting of Tupac in 1996. Davis, he says he's innocent. And Suge Knight, who was sitting right next to Tupac when he was shot, says he wants no part of testifying. So nearly three decades later, could we finally learn the truth?

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1: All right, shout out to all my thrifters because today is actually National Thrift Shop Day. 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I respect it, but I just don't have the patience. I barely have patience for regular shopping. So if you want me to go through 47 racks hoping for me to uncover hidden gems, I can't. I'm already tired. But I know we got some professional thrifters out there listening. What's the best thing you've ever found at a thrift store, and how much did you pay for it? Let me know.

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0: This weekend, join our own Don Black. He's going to be down at the zoo for a live broadcast at Zoo a la Carte. That's going down this weekend. If you've never been there, it's where the zoo really comes alive. They got music, food, and fun for everybody. 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
1: 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Meet Brianna Johnson of Wellspring.
2: Wellspring represents becoming. Life is constantly teaching us and stretching us and changing us. And sometimes we get so busy moving that we don't stop long enough to just recognize who we're becoming. So Wellspring is that space to pause, reflect, reconnect, and continue to move forward in intention.

0: So you decided to be a life coach. What made you make that decision to get into this type of business?
1: One of the things I love about Wellspring is that the growth doesn't have to look like a particular way. And going through what I went through, I was constantly moving and doing everything for everyone else. And because life is constantly evolving, I didn't make time for myself. And so once I learned what it was that I needed to move forward and stop feeling stagnant and feeling stuck, I wanted to make sure that I can ensure a pathway for others to provide that clarity coaching so that they can stop being stagnant and move forward in the direction that's most fitting for them.
0: So what kind of services does Wellspring offer?
1: Currently, Wellspring, we are doing clarity coaching, which you can find that on the website. I also have packaging for the clarity coaching, so it could be one session or it could be multiple. But we also do movement. So as important as it is that we constantly keep moving, we also provide line dancing classes in the community that just helps uplift each other in a safe and healthy environment.
0: So if somebody wants to get in touch with you, get some life coaching with Wellspring, how can they do that?
1: They can go to my website, which is www.coachbreeusa.com, and that is B-B-R-E.
0: Brianna Johnson, our spotlight for Black Business Month today with Wellspring. Thanks so much for talking to us. We appreciate it.
1: Thank you.
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11: Here's your Weatherwise 12 forecast on Jamming 98.3. A beautiful day out there. We got some sun mixed with a little bit of clouds, getting up to a high of 78 today. Then later tonight, clear skies with a low of 66. Right now we're sitting at a beautiful 77.
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was impacted by those severe storms and flooding we had back in April. Don't miss this deadline. You've got 2 weeks left to apply for the FEMA assistance. That deadline is August 31st, and that includes homeowners and renters in Milwaukee, Waukesha, Racine, Kenosha, and Washington counties. So don't miss that. Even if FEMA came out and assessed your home or you called 211 to report your damage, you still have to submit an application to be considered for assistance. So if this applies to you or somebody you know, August 31st is the deadline. Don't leave potential help on the table. All right. But that's going to be my time. I got to give up the mic for Don Black. He's coming through next with the Backspin at noon. I will chat with you later. Have a beautiful

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0: Yeah, man. A lot of people going to Chicago this weekend to see Usher and Chris Brown. They'll be there this weekend. I enjoyed the show. They just announced the show. It's going to be coming to Fiserv. Why couldn't we get Usher and Chris Brown, but we can get the Jonas Brothers? I don't get that, but it is what it is. It is the Backspin at Noon on Jammin' 98.3. Coming up, your chance to win tickets to see Gladys Knight at the Pabst Theater this Thursday. Want to remind you that that a la carte at the zoo, the 40th, celebrating 40 years this weekend, is presented by Meijer. The zoo's going to come alive with music, food, and fun. 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It gets underway this Thursday. Jammin 98.3 will be in the house this Saturday. I'm going to be broadcasting live, and you'll get to hear the sounds of Tank and the Bangas. 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

Jilly from Philly on Jammin' 98.3. It is Don Black ready to give you tickets to see Gladys Knight. She's going to be at the Pabst Theater this Thursday. That's right, Thursday night. She'll be in the house singing some of her greatest songs. 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

0: Mary J. Blige inside the Backspin at noon. Want to say congratulations to Tracy McNutt, who won a pair of tickets to see the legendary Gladys Knight. She's going to be at the Pabst Theater this Thursday. Yeah, this Thursday show starts at 7 o'clock. 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
2: Hi, this is Dan Buttry, combat veteran of the Iraq War. At the end of the Revolutionary War, George Washington established the Badge of Military Merit, recognizing incredible acts of valor during combat. The original heart-shaped ribbon made out of purple silk was first issued by Washington directly to three Revolutionary War veterans. On the 200th anniversary of Washington's birth, Wisconsin native Douglas MacArthur helped establish the Purple Heart Medal for military personnel wounded in combat. Today, approximately 1.9 million veterans have received this Medal of Valor, with August dedicated as Purple Heart Month, honoring all of our nation's heroes killed or wounded in combat.
1: Ewald Automotive and Jammin 98.3 remain committed to serving southeastern Wisconsin's veterans and the families of veterans with the utmost dignity and excellence.
3: Ever wonder how people decide where to spend their money? It usually starts with a simple search. 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She's looking for a local coffee shop. What does she do? Well, she pulls out her phone and types best coffee shop

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She doesn't click the first name she sees. 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
2: 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All right, so today, partly sunny, a high of 78. Tonight, few passing clouds, otherwise generally clear, a low of 66. Thank God the fair is over, so nobody can fight over there. That's a good thing. Right now, it is 76.
3: 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That's

He was just in Chicago over the weekend performing at Ravinia. Heard it was actually pretty good. It is about Brian McKnight on Jammer 98.3. Dr. Leah Knox is coming up next to give us some tips and information inside of Mindful Monday. That's coming up next. But first, let's get into Guy as we close out the Backspin at Noon on Jammer 98.3.

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0: Wale, or as I like to call him, Whale. This is On Chill on Jammin' 98.3, today's R&B and Old School. It's a Mindful Monday today, and in studio with us, we have Dr. Leah Knox on this Mindful Monday to get your mental better today, as better as it can be. How are you doing today?
1: I am great. How are you?
0: I think I'm doing okay. It was a busy week, just being around people and trying to live and breathe and do all those things, and I think I'm okay.
1: I heard.
0: You, what you hear?
1: The streets talk.
0: The street, like, look.
1: Not that I spread what the streets say, because.
0: No, ain't no streets talking about me. All I do is I work, I eat food, and I go home.
1: We know you like chicken.
0: Yes.
1: However.
0: And I'm not trying to be a stereotypical black man, but yes, I like chicken.
1: But there's other things that go on, and I'm so glad that you are living your best life.
0: Look, anyway. Try and get me talking and everything like that. Anyway, what's going on with you?
1: It has been a really, really busy week.
0: Yeah.
1: Had some things going on with my mom. Shout out to mom. Mm-hmm. She's doing much better now. Traveling, working, all the things. But it's been a good week.
0: Well, that's good. That's good. By the way, if you guys want to send any questions to Dr. Leah Knox, how can they do that?
1: You can send questions to drknox@drliaknox.com.
0: And if you have a problem like understanding what you just said, if you just go to jammin983.com or download the Jammin983 Tender Calculation app, type in Mindful Mothers, you will find her there, and that makes it a lot easier for all of us.
1: It does.
0: First question. You were talking about moms and everything like that. So our first question somebody sent says, my mom was not feeling her best, so it was my honor to take care of while she was healing. Now she's feeling better and she's apparently gone rogue. I'm like, how did she get sick and then all of a sudden fine, now she out running the streets? I don't know how that happens, but she out here living her best life while I'm still worrying. How do caregivers know when it's time to stop hovering and start taking care of themselves again?
1: So let's talk about these parents out here, because they think they grown.
0: Parents be wild.
1: They wild. They think they real grown, like they don't have any, you know, supervision or what have you. Yeah. They really do need that.
0: Absolutely.
1: So I can relate to this question. Your mom not feeling well, maybe getting physical, mental, emotional treatment, whatever it is, and now she's out there and she's gone rogue. You have to be able to take care of yourself, because as she's gone rogue and she's doing all of her great things and living her best life, you are worrying. Why? You can absolutely feel her energy and know, all right, she's doing well. I was once advised by someone that says, hey, just do what she says. Let her do what she's going to do and be there if anything goes wrong and or right. Also, you got to take care of yourself. So make sure that when she's gone rogue, right, you go in the other direction and go rogue. If you want to rock it with her, please do. But enjoy that gift of healing and that gift of rogueness, because you need that too. And finally, get your rest. Get some sleep. Make sure that you are doing things that relax you. And it doesn't have to be a spa day.
0: Right.
1: It could just simply be sitting outside on the back porch thinking about life.
0: By the way, how your mama doing?
1: Whew, she is doing better, thank God. And by the way, keep your mama, my mama, out your mouth.
0: I just asked how she was doing.
1: No, but the way you asked. What is your face looking like that for?
0: I just said, how your mama doing?
1: Listen, y'all should see this face. My mother is fine, thank you.
0: Can you tell I said hello?
1: You know what? You just did.
0: Why come your mama can't be friends with your mama?
1: Because.
0: Okay, never mind. Anyway, second question that somebody asked. I'm the sibling everybody calls when something goes wrong. That would be my little brother. But anyway, somehow I become the nurse, counselor, driver, problem solver, and family crisis hotline. How do I support the people I love without becoming responsible for everybody? This is a good question, because every family has that one person that takes care of everything when everything goes wrong.

0: So how can somebody, how can they support the people besides, you know, without becoming responsible for everybody?
1: So first, I would say, set boundaries. Mm. It's okay for you to say, I'm not able to do it, or perhaps I can do it later, or simply no. Guarantee the people in your family will find someone else to assist and help them, because before you were put on this earth, they were finding a way before that.
0: Right.
1: Also, making sure that you're able to dole things out as among your community.
0: Right.
1: So if there's another sibling, if there's another cousin or what have you that can help,
0: right,
1: make sure that they're able to do that and ask them. If you do not ask, you don't get fed, and yeah, you need that help. Finally, always, always see if there's other resources, whether it's paid, unpaid, or some people that they're close to that can also help. Because while you're asking family, friends, so on and so forth, you can also give them that resource and they can do it for themselves.
0: Dr. Knox inside of Mindful Monday. We're going to take a break. I'm going to ask him more questions about her mama. And then we going
1: to... Lord Jesus.
0: This is just being mean. 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

May I ask, what are you doing after work tonight? If you're not too busy, I'd like to make plans for us to spend some time together tonight at 7. I want to invite you inside of the most relaxing place in the city, the Quiet Storm, with yours truly, I'm Lenny Green. And it all goes down right here on today's RV and Old School, jamming

Number one song in the country, Tems. What you need on Jammin' 98.3, today's R&B and old school. I need something from you. This Wednesday, I'm going to be out at Nourish MKE, 1230 West Cherry Street. It's part of Fueling Our Future with Hunger Task Force. We're trying to make sure that every kid has the most important meal of the day, which is breakfast. Because if you don't have breakfast, you can't go to school the right way. You can't learn the right way. Your day is all just jacked up. So we want to make sure kids have the most important meal of the day, especially when school gets ready to get started back up. So we're asking you to stop by Nourish MKE, 1230 West Cherry Street. 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I promise I will not take the instant grits from Nourish MKE unless they give them to me. 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

0: If you want the best, say yes. Lord have mercy. Tank, that's a new one called Yes on Jammer 98.3, today's R&B and old school. It is a Mindful Monday with Dr. Leah Knox. Dr. Knox is being very confrontational today. I don't know why, but she's just being confrontational. All I'm trying to do is help out and make be friends with people and be nice, and she just wants to be difficult, and I just don't understand why.
1: You understand why.
0: I don't. Look, all I try to do is the right thing here. You just messing everything up for me. I don't appreciate that. So anyway, we got more questions that people have been asking you because you want to help people get their mind right. So how about this one? Why do I feel guilty when I do something for myself? Yeah, I don't know, because I don't never feel guilty for doing something myself. I can spend hours taking care of someone else, but the minute I sit down and relax, I feel selfish. How do caregivers learn that taking care of themselves is part of caregiving too?
1: This is a really good question.
0: It is.
1: So guilt doesn't mean you're doing something wrong, but it often means that you're used to putting yourself last, and so that's your comfort zone. You can't pour from an empty cup, and caregivers empty that cup really fast.
0: Yeah.
1: Rest is not abandoning someone, it's refueling so you can continue to show up.
0: Yep.
1: If you're not rested, how are you going to do so? Ask yourself, would I tell someone I love they were selfish for resting? Probably not. So give yourself that same grace. You can love them and take a nap all at the same time.
0: Let me tell you something. My mom is a caregiver for my stepdad right now, and we go through this all the time, making sure that she's okay and that she has the things that she needs and that she doesn't feel selfish. So that is an absolutely good question. I guess I can relate to it more because I got that happening in my family. Yes. So, yeah.
1: And that is so good. You make a very valid point.
0: Yeah.
1: If you see a caregiver going through these things, make sure that they have what they need from you.
0: Yeah.
1: But once again, do not turn into that obsessive caregiver for the caregiver.
0: Right.
1: You need your rest as well.
0: All right. Here's another one. I love my spouse and want to be there for them, but some days I'm tired. I need coffee tired, but please don't ask me another question tired. How can you tell when a caregiving is starting to affect your own mental health?
1: Woo! So the first telltale sign is irritability. You are snapping off on folks, cussing folks out, or just simply not even wanting to be around them. And everyone's getting on your nerves. Also, you're exhausted even after you're sleeping. You wake up wanting to get back in the bed, looking at the bed like, I'll see you in 5 minutes.
0: Right.
1: Also, you stop enjoying things that you normally would enjoy, whether it's going out to hang out, taking walks, whatever it is. And you start to feel real resentful, anxious, overwhelmed, and emotionally numb, kind of like, well, I'm just going through the motions. I don't feel any of this.
0: Right.
1: So you're isolating because simply you don't have anything left to give.
0: Right.
1: So your body is telling you, chill out. How are you feels like one more thing you have to answer. We need to take a break. So how are you? And you take this deep old breath and you're about to tell everybody this story. You need to take a breath. And many of us know people that are going through that. So pay attention before burnout becomes a crisis. And now you are in need of a caregiver.
0: Hey, what's going on? That's every day. I'm sorry. I swear it's every day. Last question. Everybody tells caregivers to practice self-care, but I don't have time for a 6-hour spa day. What does realistic self-care look like when someone you love generally needs you? So what does realistic self-care look like at that point in time?
1: So self-care does not have to mean a spa day. Sometimes we don't have the time, the energy, or the money. So take 10 minutes of quiet time. In the car, before you even get in the house, that counts. Let the windows down and just breathe. Eat a real meal, even if it is chicken. Drink some water.
0: What was that shot for?
1: There was no shot. Did you take that personally?
0: That was a shot.
1: You take it personally?
0: That was like a warning shot. That was like a pew.
1: No, I said, even if it is chicken.
0: Yeah, okay, you go ahead with your... Go ahead.
1: Make sure you drink some water. Soda, tea, all of that. It really gets into your physical body and doesn't do well. Makes you sluggish. Take your medicine. If you have to take medicine, and go to your own appointments. Don't miss your appointments to chaperone someone that you're caregiving. Call somebody who makes you laugh. As you can see here, Don is one of those people. Make sure that they're light. They bring that energy. And also say, I can't do that today. I've never heard anyone pass out and not be here anymore because you said you cannot do that today. Mm-hmm. And also, let another family member help. Even if they don't do it exactly like you do, because sometimes we want to do it because we're the quote unquote only ones that can do it right. Mm-hmm. Keep something in your week that belongs only to you. Mm-hmm. Self-care isn't always candles and massages. Sometimes self-care is saying somebody else needs to handle that today, not me.
0: That's Dr. Leah Knox, or mean self, taking shots at people. That's all right, though. I'm gonna let that slide, because it's not like I was bruised by that shot. I kind of deflected it. It's okay. I appreciate you being here, Dr. Knox. And please remember, the next time you see your mother, tell her I said hello.
1: You know what? We already talked about your voice changing.
0: It didn't change.
1: Look at him laughing.
0: It didn't change.
1: I'm looking in his face.
0: Look, when I started talking to you earlier, I kept this tone right here.
1: Oh my God. And do you hear that radio midnight love voice? I'm not telling my mom anything. Mom.
0: She could probably hear me right now.
1: Ooh!
0: Dr. Knox, tell everybody. Well, first of all, tell people how they can get in touch with you if they got a question.
1: You can get in touch with me at drknox at drliaknox.com.
0: And what do you tell people every time you see them? What do you tell them?
1: I tell them mental wellness is not a luxury. It is your responsibility, Don.
0: Appreciate you, Dr. Knox.
1: Oh my God.
0: So much. It's Jammin' 98.3.
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1: 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Partly sunny for the rest of the day, a high of 83, mainly clear tonight with a low of 66. Right now, it is 79.
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Today's R&B and Old School. It is Don Black. Thank you so much for hanging out with us. Really do appreciate it. Earl Stokes coming up next. Got Dr. Wesley Carter from New Restoration Christian Church. Going to give you some positive vibes and more. All right, so enjoy it. Enjoy your Monday. I'm going to go see if I go finally see Spider-Man, something like that. Anybody want to go with me? Meet me at AMC. We'll figure out the time we're going. It's Jammin 98.3 with Bobby Brown.

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1: Good Monday afternoon. Earl Stokes officially checking in with Dr. Carter of New Restoration Church, where anyone can be restored. How you doing, Dr. Carter?
2: Mighty fine on this Monday. How was that weekend for you, Brother Earl?
1: Oh, blessed.
2: Yes. You know, I just, my prayer is just for the city, you know.

0: It just, you know, things are just escalating, and I just want to just share with the Jammin' family, you know, when God says yes, you know, violence, fear, and negativity don't get the final word. So say yes to peace, yes to loving one another, and yes to giving our young people a future. Milwaukee, before you react in anger, remember, one right decision can save more than one life. Remember, can't nobody do this like Jesus.
1: Amen. Here's Say Yes featuring Beyonce, Kelly Rowland, and Michelle Williams. It's the afternoon.

0: election would still be open if some of y'all had left y'all purses in the car. Grandmama is back like I left you, and I want all the smoke. Get out your feelings and let go of that grudge, because Grandmama's here and I'm the motherfucking judge. Grandma's Court, Wednesdays in the 3 p.m. hour and Fridays in the 5 p.m. hour with Earl Stokes on Jammin' 983.
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4: It's time for the Stokes Report. Well, welcome to the Stokes Report. Nearly 30 years after Tupac Shakur was gunned down near the Las Vegas Strip, the murder trial of Dwayne Keith D. Davis is getting underway in Nevada. Prosecutors allege Keith D. Helped plan Tupac's murder and provided the gun used in the shooting, although they say he was not the person who actually pulled the trigger. Keith D. has pleaded not guilty. Authorities arrested him back in 2023 after years of public comments where he discussed his alleged involvement and what happened that night. We'll be watching this one closely because almost three decades later, one of hip-hop's biggest mysteries is finally playing out inside a courtroom. All right, meanwhile, love is in the air. Jordan Woods and NBA star Karl Anthony Towns are officially married. The longtime couple reportedly tied the knot during a star-studded ceremony in Malibu. And finally, we've got to send some birthday love to Hollywood legend Robert De Niro, turns 83 today. Happy birthday to the two-time Oscar winner. That is your Stokes Report. I am Earl Stokes for Jammin' 98.3. August is-

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0: 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She's looking for a local coffee shop. 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

Oh, yeah. Well, welcome. Welcome, everybody. We appreciate you jamming with us. Don't forget the 4 o'clock hour. I'll be talking with Akaya from Five Star Community Impact to talk about the work they're doing around workforce development, education, and entrepreneurship.

Oh, yeah. Well, welcome. Welcome, everybody. We appreciate you jamming with us. Don't forget the 4 o'clock hour. I'll be talking with Akaya from Five Star Community Impact to talk about the work they're doing around workforce development, education, and entrepreneurship for our youth. All right. And it's absolutely free. Stick around. She's got the details coming up in the 4 o'clock hour. You do not want to miss this grand opportunity.

0: long. Rich's on Jammin' 98.3. It's your man Earl Stokes holding it down for you. Coming up in the 4 o'clock hour, I'll be sitting down with Akaya from 5-Star Community Impact to talk about the work they're doing around workforce development, education, and entrepreneurship for the youth. That's right. That's right. It's for the youth, and it's absolutely free. We'll talk about why creating spaces where people can learn, grow, and thrive is so important, because every classroom, every program, and every partnership is more than an opportunity. It's a seed being planted in our community and giving these young people a head start in life. And that's what it's all about. All right. We'll be talking with her once again in the 4 o'clock hour, 5-Star Community Impact. It's going down on Jammin' 98.3. Here's your update on the roads from your Jammin' 98.3 Traffic Center. Accident on the left shoulder, I-94 westbound at Mitchell Boulevard. Stop and go traffic back to 35th Street. Also disabled semi on the entrance ramp, I-94 westbound on ramp. That's Highway 26 Johnson Creek. And disabled semi on the right shoulder, I-89441 northbound at Greenfield Avenue. Traffic is brought to you by Jammin' 98.3.
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It's about building a future. We're talking workforce development, education, entrepreneurship, and creating real opportunities for the youth in our community. They'll learn skills, discover their potential, and turn that potential into a paycheck. Okay?

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4: Welcome to Situations. This hour, we're putting the spotlight on community, opportunity, and what happens when we invest in people. I'll be talking with Akaya from Five Star Community Impact about workforce development, education, entrepreneurship, and the importance of creating space where people can learn, grow, and thrive. We'll also talk about the opportunities they're creating for young people to gain real skills, certifications, and pathways into the workforce. This is very important because sometimes all somebody needs is a door to open. I always say it, if you can see it, you can be it. And somebody on the other side willing to say, hey, come on in, come on in. There's a place for you here, okay? That conversation and more is coming up right here on Jammin' 98.3 during Situation.

0: Welcome to Situations, Milwaukee. We talk about wanting our young people to have better opportunities. But opportunity means more when somebody actually creates a pathway. Today, I'm joined by Akaya from Five Star Impact, an organization opening the door for young people ages 16 and older to receive free workforce training. That's right, child care, pre-apprenticeship, CPR certification, and CBRF training. And these aren't just classes. These are credentials that can help a young person walk into the workforce with confidence, skills, and something valuable already on their resume. Please help me welcome Akaya. How are you today?
1: I'm doing pretty good. I'm excited about this summer safe site.
0: Okay.
1: Happening for the end of the week.
0: Okay. Exciting. Akaya, start by telling Milwaukee what Five Star Impact is and what inspired this particular youth training initiative.
1: Actually, what inspired is a lot from my past, you know, things that wasn't available to me. You know, we all grew up a certain type of way, right?
0: Mm-hmm.
1: So I just wanted to develop some things for our youth to have them to have a better future.
0: Okay. You're offering these opportunities completely free to young people. Why was eliminating the financial barrier so important to you?
1: Because it's a situation that's happening now. You know, right now, you know, it's hard on our parents right now.
0: Mm-hmm.
1: And then the youth, if it's hard on them, then what are we going to do with the youth, right?
0: Mm-hmm.
1: So we have pre-apprenticeship programs just to help them with job readiness. And we have a lot of different certifications just to help them, you know. And we partner with different employers to hire them. We also hire them with us as well.
0: Okay.
1: So they need a chance and it has to start with us.
0: Awesome. So you have child pre-apprenticeship. What else? CPR?
1: Yeah, we have CNA for the youth and

0: Right. Wow. We have graphic designs. We have health and wellness here. We have, actually, we just got approved through the EAP for trade school.
1: Okay.
0: So we're building from there.
1: Love it. Love it. Love it. So it's for a 16 or 17 year old who may not know what career they want. How can participating in one of these programs help them begin figuring out their future?
0: Because they actually don't know. Sometimes it's just something, a gift that we already have. So we're here to help them figure out what that gift actually is, right? So even culinary, you know, we have commercial kitchen. The gym is here. You never know what the kids, you know, will end up being these days, right? So they look to us to help figure that out for them.
1: I love it. I love it. I've been to your establishment, and I was very impressed. It's like it's a place where you can figure out what you want to do. There's so many different avenues that you can take, and it's I love it. I love it. I really love what you guys are doing. There are only 5 youth being accepted into each program. Why is that? When we come back, I want you to share that with our audience. We're hanging out with Akaya from 5-Star Community Impact. All right, if you need more information about it, go to the number 5starimpactwi.org. 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
3: Hi, this is Dan Butchery, veteran of the Iraq War. In August, our nation recognizes recipients of our nation's oldest Medal of Valor, the Purple Heart. Cast in the image of the medal's founder, George Washington, today it's issued to a service member who was wounded or killed by enemy action. One such recipient from Milwaukee is known as the humble hero, George Banda. George pours his heart and soul into supporting all veterans and is a founding member of the Wisconsin chapter of the American GI Forum. Wounded in Vietnam, serving as a combat medic in the 101st Airborne, George's action earned him the Silver Star, Bronze Star for Valor, and Purple Heart. If there is an event in the Milwaukee area honoring veterans, George will be there quietly offering his support to others. Thank you for your service.
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0: hanging out with Akaya from Five Star Community Impact. There are only 5 youth being accepted into each program. Why is that?
1: Oh, you know, my favorite number is number 5. So that's just the first upcoming.
0: Okay.
1: There will be a second session, third session. It's just ongoing,
0: okay,
1: right? And sometimes it's so important just to meet them where they are, and it's difficult to have 10 at one time.
0: Right.
1: Because you're being stretched, right? So you want to let them know that you are taking the time for them to make sure that they succeed. And okay, then it's up next from there.
0: Okay. And so what are you looking for in the young people who apply?
1: Their parents. Mm-hmm. Because it starts with their parents, right? So the parents, we're here for them too. So we actually help the full family. You know, it's a thing, right? We can't help just the child. It could be a lot of issues at home that, you know, the parent is dealing with, and that's why they need to help with their children.
0: Okay.
1: So
0: okay,
1: they can call in to 414-249-7635, get information to come on in to, you know, sign up their youth, right?
0: Okay.
1: If they need me to come out just to sit with them to help them through the process, we can do that as well. We also have laptops that we give away for the parents and the youth.
0: Okay. Okay.
1: Okay.
0: Awesome. Mm-hmm. Awesome. Once someone completes the training, what does the next step look like? Are there potential jobs, apprenticeships, internships, or additional career pathways available to them?
1: Definitely. I'm going to give you an example. So for our pre-apprenticeship program for child care providers, we give them certification. We actually employ them ourselves, or we talk with a few of our other community partners for child care to give them a job. They then register in the registered apprenticeship program so that we can help them earn their degree in early childhood. So it can look like employment. It can look like their own business starting off at a, you know, entrepreneurship. It can look like a few different things.
0: Okay. Okay, amazing. Sometimes young people have ability, but they may not have transportation, connections, confidence, or someone showing them how to navigate the workforce. How does Five Star Impact help address some of those barriers?
1: So we look for community partners to, you know, help us because we all better together, right?
0: Mm-hmm.
1: So some may give out, you know, bus passes and different things like that. We also provide, you know, some transportation, but as we build it, we know it will get better.
0: Okay, okay. I want to talk directly to our churches, schools, coaches, mentors, and youth organizations. Why is it important for the adults who already have relationships with young people to help connect them to opportunities like this? Hold that thought, Akaya. When we come back, I want you to share that with our audience. All right, we're hanging out with Akaya. She's with Five Star Impact, empowering lives through opportunity. Please visit their website, the number 5starimpactwi.org, the number 5starimpactwi.org.

0: Welcome back. We're talking with Akaya. She's with Five Star Impact, empowering lives through community. All right, helping communities grow. And that's what it's all about, man. It's all about helping the youth find their place in life. All right. Now, Akaya, let me ask you this. Why is it important for the adults who already have relationships with young people to help connect them to opportunities like this?
1: It's very important because we didn't go through the things that we went through for nothing, right? It's transferable skills, right? So that's what we need to give our youth, because that's why we went through what we went through, to help another, right? So it's time for us, you know, to help our young people, because actually we're going to need them just like they need us. We're going to need them. So we need to help them succeed, because we're going to call on them.
0: Right. Exactly. All right. This program has received support from people and organizations, including Lady Teresa Scott, the Greater Milwaukee Foundation, and Angelique Sharp with Prosper Me. What does that type of community collaboration make possible?
1: We're better together. So, you know, with Greater Milwaukee Foundation, they were the first individuals that funded us so we can give out some free certification, right? So Prosper's, even Joyce's Learning Legacy, we actually created a pipeline, and that's what got it all started, right? And especially, you know, it's spilling all over into the Summer Safe Sites Collective. So we're giving out free certifications to them as well. So we partner with them, Safe Site, Empower Solutions, and definitely we locked in with our program.
0: Okay. Okay. Finally, there may be a young person listening right now thinking, I don't know if this is for me. What would you personally say to that young person about taking a chance on themselves and applying?
1: What I would say is, this time you win. Put your head up. If you need to come to Five Star Impact, our address is 1138 West Garfield Avenue. If we don't have what you need, our community partners will.
0: Awesome, awesome. Akaya, thank you for the work you guys are doing over at Five Star Impact. It's amazing. It is amazing. And Milwaukee, this is where we have to do more than just say we care about our young people. When an opportunity is placed in front of us like this, we have to help make sure that they see it. All right. If you know somebody 16 or older, send them the information. All right. Tag a parent, call a coach, forward it to your youth pastor, teacher, counselor, mentor, or organization. There are only 5 openings in each training program, and this could be the certification connection or first step that changes the direction of somebody's life. All right. Get trained, get certified, get workforce ready. Akaya, thank you so much for coming on, and give out the phone number and the website and all that information that they might need.
1: Yes, the website is www.5starimpactwi.org.
0: Once again,
1: 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Our phone number is 414-249-7635, and we are located in Milwaukee, Wisconsin. 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So you know the impact. Together, we win, right?
0: Yes.
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0: All right. Akaya, thank you so much. And once again, we appreciate what you guys are doing over at Five Star Impact. Once again, that website is 5, the number 5, starimpactwi.org.

0: 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Slow traffic, I-41, US 45 southbound between Good Hope Road and Silver Spring. Slow traffic, I-94 eastbound between the Stadium Interchange and 35th Street. Stop and go, I-41, US 45 northbound between Hampton Avenue and Silver Spring Drive. 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

Hey, that's my man throwing down, DJ Tony Neal with the Happy Hour Mix, brought to you by the good folks over at Pottawatomie Casino and Hotel. I'm your man, Earl Stokes. Thank you for allowing us to be a part of your happy hour. You could be anywhere in the world, but you're with us, and we appreciate that. We don't take it lightly at all. All right. All right, parents, listen up. Grandparents, mentors, if you know of a child that's 6

0: 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This is a opportunity. If you've been looking for that window of opportunity for your youngster, you definitely need to get them involved, all right, so they can have something on their resume before they even graduate. All right. Sounds good? Sounds like a plan. All right. Stick around. We've got more of your favorites coming up. Don't go anywhere. 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

Isaiah Falls and Taboo on Jammin' 98.3, home of Dee Dee in the Morning. 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They will have you cracking up, have your side hurting. Plus, they give out a lot of cash, and they have the best jams to get you going in the morning, okay? Dee Dee in the Morning, tomorrow morning, right here from 5 to 10 on Jammin' 98.3. Here's Escape, Who Can I Run To? Welcome to the Happy Hour with your man, Earl Stokes.

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0: Oh, yeah. Chris Breezy, Sensational. I love that song right there, man. I just had a sensational interview in the 4 o'clock hour with Akaya from Five Star Impact. I'm so excited what this community organization is doing. They're teaching young people to be professionals. That's right. CBRF training, CPR training, and more. Okay. All right. And it's free. It's free to the public, all right? More details coming up in the 6 o'clock hour. We'll be talking with Akaya from Five Star Impact. You definitely want to tune in for this one.
1: Hey, everybody. It is Don Black. Breakfast is the most important meal of the day. With school getting back in session pretty soon, we have to make sure that kids have that most important meal of the day, because if they have it, that means that their day is going to go better. 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
2: Now for your Weather Watch 12 forecast for tonight, mainly clear, low of 66 tomorrow, partly cloudy in the morning, followed by scattered thunderstorms in the afternoon. Storms may contain strong gusty winds, a high near 80. Currently right now, it's mostly cloudy and 81 degrees.
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0: this incident may or may not have happened with Don when he was walking down the street.
1: I was walking down the street the other day. Lady came up to me and said, "Hey, Don, where you get that Jammin' 98.3 shirt from?" I said, "I got it from the Jammin' 98.3 merch page. You

0: said, yeah. Then she said, instead of going to order one, I'm just going to take yours. Then she hit me in the head. And now I'm lying on the ground. All of a sudden, this dog runs past me. I said, dog, where you going? He said, I'm going to get your shirt. I said, thank you. And while you're going to get my shirt, I'm going to order another one from the Jammin' 98.3 merch page. 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

Century on Jammin 98.3. If you missed the interview in the 4 o'clock hour, you got to listen in the 6 o'clock hour. We're going to be talking with Akaya from Five Star Impact. If you have a youngster around you, maybe your child, maybe your grandchild, maybe some kid that you're mentoring in there at the age of 16, there's certification programs that are for free out there. That's right. They can have something to put on their resume before they even graduate high school so they can make them some coins. Sounds good? All right. Stick around. We'll be talking with her in the 6 o'clock hour right here on Jammin 98.3.

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1: I love summer.
0: J.

Welcome to Situations, Milwaukee. We talk about wanting our young people to have better opportunities. But opportunity means more when somebody actually creates a pathway. Today, I'm joined by Akaya from Five Star Impact, an organization opening the door for young people ages 16 and older

0: to receive free workforce training. That's right, child care, pre-apprenticeship, CPR certification, and CBRF training. And these aren't just classes. These are credentials that can help a young person walk into the workforce with confidence, skills, and something valuable already on their resume. Please help me welcome Akaya. How are you today?
1: I'm doing pretty good. I'm excited about this summer safe site.
0: Okay.
1: That's happening for the end of the week.
0: Okay. Exciting. Akaya, start by telling Milwaukee what Five Star Impact is and what inspired this particular youth training initiative.
1: Actually, what inspired is a lot from my past. You know, things that wasn't available to me. You know, we all grew up a certain type of way, right?
0: Mm-hmm.

0: our kids didn't know how to do CPR. It's so important, right? Wow. We have graphic designs. We have health and wellness here. We have, actually, we just got approved through the EAP for trade school.
1: Okay.
0: So we're building from there. Building from there.
1: Love it. Love it. Love it. So it's for a 16 or 17-year-old who may not know what career they want. How can participating in one of these programs help them begin figuring out their future?
0: Because they actually don't know. Sometimes it's just something, a gift that we already have. So we're here to help them figure out what that gift actually is, right? So even culinary, you know, we have commercial kitchen. The gym is here. You never know what the kids, you know, will end up being these days, right? So they look to us to help figure that out for them.
1: I love it. I love it. I've been to your establishment, and I was very impressed. It's like it's a place where you can figure out what you want to do. There's so many different avenues that you can take, and it's I love it. I love it. I really love what you guys are doing. There are only 5 youth being accepted into each program. Why is that? When we come back, I want you to share that with our audience. We're hanging out with Akaya from 5-Star Community Impact. All right, if you need more information about it, go to the number 5starimpactwi.org. 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

to help pay for the wigs. And I help with the lease. Oh, you know I ain't never been cheap. 21. Relationships don't always last, but let's not turn it to beef. 21. I come through from time to time and have you grabbing them sheets. That's if you want to. I'm just playing, girl. 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

0: Welcome back. We're hanging out with Akaya from Five Star Community Impact. There are only 5 youth being accepted into each program. Why is that?
1: So, you know, my favorite number is number 5. So that's just the first upcoming.
0: Okay.
1: There will be a second session, third session. It's just ongoing,
0: okay,
1: right? And sometimes it's so important just to meet them where they are. And it's difficult to have 10 at one time.
0: Right.
1: Because you're being stretched, right? So you want to let them know that you are taking the time for them to make sure that they succeed. And okay, then it's up next from there.
0: Okay. And so what are you looking for in the young people who apply?
1: Their parents. Mm-hmm. Because it starts with their parents, right? So the parents, we're here for them too. So we actually help the full family. You know, it's a thing, right? We can't help just a child. It could be a lot of issues at home that, you know, the parent is dealing with, and that's why they need to help with their children.
0: Okay.
1: So
0: okay,
1: they can call in to 414-249-7635, get information to come on in to, you know, sign up their youth, right?
0: Okay.
1: If they need me to come out just to sit with them to help them through the process, we can do that as well. We also have laptops that we give away for the parents and the youth.
0: Okay. Okay.
1: Okay.
0: Awesome. Mm-hmm. Awesome. Once someone completes the training, what does the next step look like? Are there potential jobs, apprenticeships, internships, or additional career pathways available to them?
1: Definitely. I'm going to give you an example. So for our pre-apprenticeship program for child care providers, we give them certification. We actually employ them ourselves, or we talk with a few of our other community partners for child care to give them a job. They then register in the registered apprenticeship program so that we can help them earn their degree in early childhood. So it can look like employment. It can look like their own business, starting off at a, you know, entrepreneurship. It can look like a few different things.
0: Okay. Okay, amazing. Sometimes young people have ability, but they may not have transportation, connections, confidence, or someone showing them how to navigate the workforce. How does Five Star Impact help address some of those barriers?
1: So we look for community partners to, you know, help us, because we all better together, right?
0: Mm-hmm.
1: So some may give out, you know, bus passes and different things like that. We also provide, you know, some transportation, but as we build it, we know it will get better.
0: Okay, okay. I want to talk directly to our churches, schools, coaches, mentors, and youth organizations. Why is it important for the adults who already have relationships with young people to help connect them to opportunities like this? Hold that thought, Akaya. When we come back, I want you to share that with our audience. All right, we're hanging out with Akaya. She's with Five Star Impact, empowering lives through opportunity. 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That's 414-249-7635.

Ladies, what's going on? May I ask, what are you doing after work tonight? If you're not too busy, I'd like to make plans for us to spend some time together tonight at 7. I want to invite you inside of the most relaxing place in the city, The Quiet Storm, with yours truly, I'm Lenny Green. And it all goes down right here on today's R&B and Old School.

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0: Welcome back. We're talking with Akaya. She's with Five Star Impact, empowering lives through community. All right, helping communities grow. And that's what it's all about, man. It's all about helping the youth find their place in life. All right. Now, Akaya, let me ask you this. Why is it important for the adults who already have relationships with young people to help connect them to opportunities like this?
1: It's very important because we didn't go through the things that we went through for nothing, right? It's transferable skills, right? So that's what we need to give our youth, because that's why we went through what we went through, to help another, right? So it's time for us, you know, to help our young people, because actually we're going to need them just like they need us. We're going to need them. So we need to help them succeed, because we're going to call on them.
0: Right. Exactly. This program has received support from people and organizations, including Lady Teresa Scott, the Greater Milwaukee Foundation, and Angelique Sharp with Prosper Me. What does that type of community collaboration make possible?
1: We're better together. Mm-hmm. So, you know, with Greater Milwaukee Foundation, they were the first individuals that funded us so we can give out some free certification, right? Mm-hmm. So Prosper's, even Joyce's Learning

0: and definitely we locked in with our program.
1: Okay. Okay. Finally, there may be a young person listening right now thinking, I don't know if this is for me. What would you personally say to that young person about taking a chance on themselves and applying?
0: What I would say is, this time you win. Put your head up. If you need to come to Five Star Impact, our address is 1138 West Garfield Avenue. If we don't have what you need, our community partners will.
1: Awesome, awesome. Akaya, thank you for the work you guys are doing over at Five Star Impact. It is amazing. And Milwaukee, this is where we have to do more than just say we care about our young people. When an opportunity is placed in front of us like this, we have to help make sure that they see it. All right. If you know somebody 16 or older, send them the information. All right. Tag a parent, call a coach, forward it to your youth pastor, teacher, counselor, mentor, or organization. There are only 5 openings in each training program, and this could be the certification connection or first step that changes the direction of somebody's life. All right, get trained, get certified, get workforce ready. Akaya, thank you so much for coming on, and give out the phone number and the website and all that information that they might need.
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0: 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Together, we win, right?
1: Yes.
0: So it's one vision, one mission, and one community.
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John Legend, the best you ever had on Jammin' 98.3. That's going to do it for me. Earl Stokes had a wonderful time hanging out, getting ready to get out of here, making way for my man Lenny. He's coming in next with the calm before the storm.